0: Came in one.
1: No one.
0: Came in one with unit to cover. Respond on 1055 to Charles Street at the Denny's. There's a male subject advising someone stabbed him, but the RP does not see any wounds or bleeding. Possibly on H&S, a fire stage.
1: Copy.

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0: Did they say about how long ago you got stabbed or any suspect information?
1: Stand by, we'll ask. K91, unknown time frame. He's saying that he believes one stabbed him while he was sleeping. Unknown who the suspect is.
0: It's

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0: 11, we'll be out with James Buckley. He should be known to us. Copy.
1: Fatal 52 and 53 on a collision with unknown injury for Spillings O'Connell. We southbound Bruceville. RP is a passerby. We're trying to get further.
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0: E. Edward, 312-6869, first to Megan.
1: ESO 5253, it's going to be a white Toyota sedan and a gray Toyota. RP passed the phone to an involved driver and they're requesting medical.
2: Any visible stab wounds?

0: 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All of the lights are blinking red. Can you call out GSD?
1: Yeah, 41 Cosworth.
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1: 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Can we touch to please, please? Reference going to be 9, Robert, Victor, Victor, 687, break.
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0: W. William, 901-2213, last of Singh, male.
1: He's expired.
0: I copy. I'll be 10-6 on site.
1: 10-4. He is pending an automated app.
0: Copy. Thank you.

0: 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It's not on his real ID application that he has here.
1: Showing black over black, 5'8", 154. Nine five of 2001.
0: Copy, thank you.

0: Hi.
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0: Carmen Laguna in Bruceville.

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0: Henry Hall.
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1: Yeah, she's awake and breathing. She's kind of out of it.
0: Yeah.

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1: Got it.
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0: Motor 3 weakens an official unit if that disable is going to need a push.
1: I've got my talking to her right now. I'll see if I can get it out of the road. It looks like she's already in route for it.
0: 10-4.
2: .195,
0: go ahead.
2: 10-28-9, David Henry Nora, 574 on a white Audi SUV.
0: Okay. And I added suspended, expired February 24, 2012, Audi, out of Memphis Heights, west of Wilson.
2: Copy. The vehicle's already out of my control. I just wanted to document it. That's who dropped off our driver for the RV.
0: Okay.

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1: Yeah, we're not. Rolling. I don't know.

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0: And I'll be going.
1: To David Tom Yellow 202 on a brown Toyota with one.
0: Abby.

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1: About 16.
2: Fine.
1: I'm stable, but I'll take another. Preferably a Spanish-speaking officer.
2: Hi, Bobby.
0: First 3-1.
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1: 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Henry 31 and the units back on the suspicious occupied 8419 Caldecott Drive. We have a black Mercedes SUV with unknown plate.

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1: Which, a citizen just walked out and said there's someone in Taco Bell that needs medical assistance. Apparently he's vomiting everywhere, only has shorts on, and is with a small lady. I'm not able to go over and check it out right now.
2: First 31, can you show me a Taco Bell and out with the subject?
0: I got it.

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2: I got it.
1: Sergeant Code, please.
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1: Copy, that is clear expired August 25, 2000 Volvo out of North Highlands, last of Primes.

0: Source 3-1, can you tell Fire that we're at the Taco Bell and not the Winco?
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1: November.
0: Henry 31, Henry 5, 200, 5150, 8858, Fremark Way. The RPA advisors are subject in a mental health crisis, throwing items and being aggressive. RP is worried they're going to harm themselves and stated she wanted to die.

0: Henry 31 and Henry 52. The female in the background is going to be yelling, "Leave me alone." The call taker can hear at 415.
1: Subjects that stole some shoes. They left 3 ago. We're getting DOT.
0: And Henry 31 and 52, the RP just advised that she tried to jump from the second story window. And the RP is physically restraining her now. To George 21, I copy your code.
1: And a Hispanic female in her 20s. Unknown DOT, they're advising possibly towards McDonald's. And on the description, the VMA is going to be mid-20s, red LA hat, 5'9", light blue shirt with paisley studded jeans. And the Hispanic female will be in her 20s, 5'4", lots of makeup, blue butterfly tank top. And pants that look like underwear for the RP. She has tattoos on her right shoulder.

0: And the front door is going to be open. 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
2: The unit's on the 5150. 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The bedroom's going to be upstairs and turn left to the master bedroom. The door's going to be open as well.

0: 2 George 21, I copy your going on scene. 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
1: Phone number comes back to 7820 Old Auburn.
2: I got

0: 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It sounds like it's going to be a DV.
1: Unit to start towards Old Auburn.
2: 45.
0: Okay. 83, can we also get medical code 2 for some bleeding and cuts to the hands?
1: Okay, firm clear to enter.
0: You can have them stand by for now.
1: They won't stand by until it's clear to enter.
0: Copy, let's know once we're code 4 and they can enter.

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0: Calvine, Heritage Health.
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0: Three, seven, eight, nine, two, Sam, one on a Chevy truck. And we'll be stopping on Maryhill in Calvine.

0: And Chevy out of call. 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
1: Y 32, I'm ETL. All the parking lots are safe and clear.
2: 10-4. Boy 83, are you guys at 7822 Old Auburn or 7820?
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2: Got it.

0: 275 Baker and area check for an incomplete at Elk Grove, Florida and Brown. Send me a crash notification.
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1: 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We'll take a third.
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1: Okay.
0: Eastbound, Calvin, come on, it's powering.
1: I got it, guys.
0: 7 Zebra, Lincoln Zebra, 875 on a silver Toyota.
1: Hang on. Zebra 12 is clear of current on a 2017 Toyota out of Sacramento. The red suspension.
2: Westbound Greenback from Peoria.
3: Dispatch, terrific. I have eyes on the vehicle, Greenback at Brown Spur.
2: Cap.
3: Where are you, plate, Michael?
1: I got it.
2: Affirm.
3: 9 Union, Lincoln, Henry. 145. Looks like a solo. Oh, correction. There's 2 occupants at least.
2: Copy. RP's advising us females attempting to exit the vehicle and the males pulling her back inside. The vehicle is clear current 04 Dodge to Charles out of North Highland.
3: Westbound Greenback approaching Benet.

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1: 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There's going to be a female passenger, HFA or WFA, burgundy or red top.
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1: 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For the rolling 242, the vehicle is continuing, but RP no longer sees 242 occurring.
3: For traffic, it's Greenback, Bremen. Still number one westbound, Greenback Lane.
4: Well, can you put that out on the hotline?
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1: Fine.
0: Green parking lot off Iron Point Road on 5 George Victor Paul 171. It's a Nissan. It belongs to Joshua Kramer and Victoria Kramer.

0: M12 to Arctic.
1: Is that goes towards county. I saw it go southbound on the Park Oaks and then lost it.
0: Copy, I'm stuck in traffic, so I don't think I'm going to be able to catch it.
1: 10-4, I couldn't tell. I'm going to go back and double check, but it appeared the female may have been crying.
0: 10.
1: I'm going to double check the recording. It looked like the female was crying that was in the passenger seat.
2: X-ray on return. He's on informal search hold for 11-377-8 Adam. He's also returning party criminal protective order. The protected is the Lindsay Hopkins. For an additional one for a Chelsea Benedict.

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0: Copy. Tá bom. Copy.
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0: Afram, standby.
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0: Tim, hot list that just in case they come back into town. If this is an ongoing DV, we need to handle that during time.
1: Tim, we're all hot listed for the rest of the night. I believe the 242 was between her and her sister yesterday.
2: Caution flag for diagnosed borderline personality disorder. Other than that, he's clear suspended DUI.
3: All right.
0: My current call. 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

0: Bird at the Al Vista Apartments, 8661 Elm Grove Boulevard. I'm being advising it occurred in the last 20 minutes. And RP is not advising what their apartment number is. She's 12 years old. She's going to meet you at the office. And it sounds like the take is for headphones that were on the balcony.
1: Okay.

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1: One female to Methodist.
0: Dorset zero.
2: Copy. Copy the parking.
0: Can you run out the RP?
2: Affirm. Henry 5192 George 21. RP is advising that the suspects going to be last seen wearing no shirt and red shorts. Currently in the pool swimming.

0: You guys are still in line.
1: Negative.
0: Copy. I'll call her if you want to.
1: Sure, copy.
2: Doing an area check until from UTL.
3: Oh, yeah, he's going door to door on circlet, causing problems, so we're just going to check for a little longer.
4: Copy that.
1: Boy, 45. Your RP Michael is clear. He's expired and showing the restrained in a served civil harassment order protecting at first of Mary, Todd, and Carolyn. He's also trespassed from Westwood Park.

0: 3733. He's over here.
1: David 31 to start to a public works call at Alder Creek Elementary, 4545 Old Ranch Way. There's a fire hydrant shooting water into the air. The caller was unsure if there was a TC.
2: Michael.
1: Copy, would you like a second?
2: Just north of the park.
1: Be north of the park?
3: Ninety-five on the ground. He could be semi-148.

0: PS Symphony Tower Reckless. That's at Orangeville Avenue Bridge, 9513 Orangeville Ave. A vehicle was doing burnouts 5 ago, last seen toward ARC. RP advice, ongoing issue between 17 and 1900, full summing clear.
1: X-ray 1, you can put me on that. I'm in the area.

0: David 31. Just, no one can identify exactly where it is. 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
1: Probably.

0: units pending in 1183 Auburn Boulevard and Pratt Avenue, vehicle versus motorcycle, multiple callers. Same units, copy.
1: And for my copy.
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0: The male motorcycle rider is laying on the ground, unknown injuries.
3: 83, I'll be code 3 from MSJ.
0: Sam to copy, code 3 response.
1: So I copy to code 3.
0: Okay.
4: 4595, I'm close to that TC, do you need me with you?
5: Yeah, I'll need a second.
4: Have it up.

0: Yeah, we're getting updated on the motorcycle rider.
1: Negative. All RPs advised the same. He was laying on the ground. At the activity center, 1200 Creekside.
2: Anyone advise?
1: 21 to advise. Drop

0: Oh, 16 first, huh?
1: Hi.
0: Calvary, East Austin.
1: Where are we going?
0: Hi, Zebra, Robert Henry, 573 on the left.
2: Be a fire hydrant. I believe it's going to be an underground water pipe. And there's a lot of water.
1: Please copy. We're getting the water department started.
2: Copy, thank you.
1: Copy, breathing.
0: About 16. Final's going to be on East Stockton near Albury. I'll take a second. I think he's on probation.
1: I copy. Requesting a second on East Stockton at Albury. Then your plate's clear and current on a 98 Ford out of SAC, and there's a red suspension. Sure.
0: Park on PI. Come up to Stevenson.
1: I copy, go ahead.
0: Yellow 221, I'm a white shirt Tahoe with my name.
1: I copy. And C-George 21 and Henry 31, I copy your text. C-George 12, your plate's clear current on the OC Chevy out of stock.

0: 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What lanes do we need blocked?
1: 83, we're working on it right now. 1214 is going to block this number one lane.
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1: 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We're good for just getting statements.

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1: 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T241 truck stop.
0: Spec.
1: Westbound Van Lotte and Lusada.
0: I got me, go ahead.
1: Civil plate, Victor Edward 074, David over Paul, Austin Ann.
0: I copy, I'm POP 16, if you can switch back to Intel. 41, that place clear current on an O2 Buick out of stack.

0: experienced information on a 44 just occurred from my goods. 191 Iron Point, transient took some milk.
1: You can clear me from my call and show me around.
0: Tower. They're requesting a formal 602. It'll be a W Man's 20s, black t-shirt, white board shorts, a green bag, and milk.
1: Hey, copy. I have eyes on him. 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
0: Tougher.

0: Alan.
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0: 8, Adam, Zebra, Paul, 374, on a 1, Houston.
1: I got you. Adam 11, it's clear as a 2025 on a 2017 Nissan out of Elk Grove.
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3: Can you show me 97 on the TC?
2: Yeah.
3: And we're on FSCs.
2: Abram.
1: This 40 is 975. Jean Short. Unknown if a vehicle is related to him. He walked in. Pending a verbal 415 and beat 5 off clean court. It's going to be over serving it.
2: Okay.
1: Henry, hi, too. I copy. The unit to back. I got me.
0: Adam 11, final thoughts, Timber Tree.
1: I got me. No problem. Unknown clothing, but he is known to carry a pocket knife, but no knife was seen.

0: Stay up for your turn.
1: His
0: 29s are clear. He has a retreat party on the serve DVRO, protected as a Christopher cell.
1: Yeah, this is where I'm just issuing on the trap off.
2: Master.
0: I copy.

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1: Front
0: phone 529, Frank 5, issued a formal 602 on behalf of the business.
2: I'm not dropping. He's been released.
0: Never.

0: 这是方文山。
1: 在。
0: Sorry, it's 2 George 41, and it's going to be northbound Grand Line at East Hockton.
1: Hang on, we got it.
0: 6 Paul Adam Edward 931 on the Nissan level.
1: On the medium, correct your median, and it's stuck on the median, negative medics needed.
2: Go for it.
3: 31 for cover.

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1: Okay, door-to-door claiming to be with Home Depot, but have no IDs on them.

0: Answer will return.
1: Go ahead.
0: Her 29th require, she's known as an arson registrant. That isn't an issue.
2: Affirm, second case, 3953-3953. Is that for the DUI?
3: Yes.
2: Is that case for the DUI?
3: Yes.

0: 242 Adam 11. Both subjects are going to be a VMA in their 20s with short black hair, wearing unknown colored shirts with dark brown Home Depot aprons and jeans. They are last seen walking eastbound on off Altman.
1: Elementary 935 Halidon. 15 juveniles on e-bikes kicking the sides of vehicles and throwing water balloons. Pull them in clear.

0: 97, clear for 28. 599-02, Frank 3. 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Frank 3. Also be advised, she took out, like, 3 boulders.
1: Copy.
2: Sound 6, we need a public works out there to put the boulders back.
0: Affirm. They're completely out of their center divide. They're in the roadway.
2: Copy. 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
1: Panel 11, Adam, your place. Going back clear. 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
3: Paladon. We have multiple callers now, and the newest is saying that their husband is being attacked by the e-bike riders. We're clarifying.
0: The vehicle is parked in a disabled spot. It's a black Ford coupe. Child in the vehicle appears to be a 4-year-old BFJ and is jumping around the vehicle. The windows are partially down.

11 out of 27. California DLB Boy 421-8049. Last receive of this. Units on that Gold Ridge Elementary call, the RP is very frantic, advising that the juveniles are jumping her husband because he took their bike and then they ran him over with one of the e-bikes. We're trying to clarify injuries.

0: Henry 31 and 2 George 21. The mom's back with the vehicle. So it'd be a fan or mid-20s, heavy set, long black hair with purple pajama pants. They're about 10 years old and currently backing out of the spot.
1: Cold water,

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units on the Gold Ridge call. It's still an active 415. 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She's declining medics for her husband.

0: units on the Gold Ridge call. All J's are still 97, and sounds like there may be some damage to a vehicle from when, earlier when they kicked it near a volleyball court.
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0: Hunter 52, I copy, you're on scene. We're landline with the owner of the vehicle. They're advising that it was accidental.
1: Copy. I'll detail. Thank you.

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2: Boy 37, next available unit to start for the 211 target. Suspect evaded apprehension and pushed past them. Last seen near Chipotle. Suspect 1 is a white female juvenile, 15 to 17 years old, with a gray sweater, black shorts. She does have an ankle monitor on. Second subject is a black male juvenile, 15 to 17, wearing female clothing, red long hair, a white shirt, black shorts.

0: 2241 Resident is clear. We're okay.
1: Howdy.
2: Here's the 50. 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
1: I copy, requesting a third. 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
0: Unless you're already deep into it, you can send 2020 further on this. 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It wasn't happening now. It's just history of aggressive behavior.
1: Jam 4, thanks.

0: 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I think myself 45 with a vert 2, call 228.
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1: Tagged access letter is granted for Scott Loitz and Kelly Atkinson. But that expired. And
2: the details of that access letter? I can switch to two if you need me to.
1: It expired end of December, advising they were only the ones permitted for entry.

0: 242 car stop. 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
1: 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Pop 16, the EMP should be a loss of hope, first of Calvin.

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1: 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I'm Charles, clear current 17-4 out of Gulf.
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0: 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I'll be out with 31 Charles or code 4.
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0: Exterior 1, just confirming there's no prior history with fire at this location.
1: There was a transport on 527, but we don't have his last name to check with hospitals.

Actually, that'll be a correction. There hasn't been any transports that FIRE could confirm. They just checked all the way through May 27th. Paper.

0: Sorry, you can remove the MP from ups. 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
1: I copy. Break. George 11 and 2 George 4-1 for the reckless. Soria and Deluso.

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1: 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As of March of this year, Blaster Schneider out of Rio Vista.

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0: 242 for proximity on the reckless. 9142 Paseo Grande Way. RDZ, a white sedan, speeding through the neighborhood and doing burnouts. DOT southbound Storia. Two George Trailer, copy attached to 2412 Street.
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0: 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John Brandon, 7705, known clear valid.
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0: units. I'm going to go 273-5, 6840 Brill Court, 6840 Brill. 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Sam 12 to copy.
1: Sam 12, I copy.

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1: 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Subaru's out of Elk Grove. Honey's out of Fresno.

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0: 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I believe that's going to be the resident.

10-8-5-1 and George 5-2 for Rifles 75, Command 365 Run Ranch. For a Greyhound Pacific, as well as Toyota Avalon and a Greyhound Accord, as well as a black Toyota SUV speeding in the area.

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1: I copied Sheldon on a crossover cover by when? 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
1: Hi, Captain. 20 personal fleet, X-ray, Sam, Adam, Robert, Adam, Ida, X-ray on a white Corvette.
2: 3-8,
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0: 8 yellow Robert King 073 on a silver Corolla.
1: Copy. Third fire, good to 25. 97 Toyota left at Pullman out of Elk Grove. There's a rip. 6 of the Teddy Master to the same.

a bighorn. Three times of reckless heading direction, eastbound Laguna from Deluso. It was doing good to the neighborhood and then set off. Could be a gray sedan, no further descriptions.

0: 152 and Jimmy 51 in an area check for reckless. 9655 Apple Mill. Ready for juveniles on dirt bikes. 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
1: 2 George 12 out of plate. 9 Tom Mary Henry 715.
0: Are you stable?
1: Stable room.
0: I got me. It's clear current. 2018 Chevy Lastus Turner out of Sacramento.

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1: 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For 23110 in Economy Park, 1900 North Parkway. Juveniles have been throwing water balloons at passing vehicles. This is the third call in the last 15 minutes.
2: 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Drones en route.

0: towards 5G credit eagle units updating the call. One missing Pascal court towards the trail westbound.
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0: Go ahead.
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1: No, I just had one, Sylvan and Old Auburn, for David, Yellow, Nora, Adam, Boy, Robert, Ocean.

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2: Full yield so far. We're in number two lane.
0: Copy.
2: Pulling in at Arco, Madison, San Juan. Take a second.
0: Units head towards Charles 40.
3: 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I can break into one freeze.
0: 10-4.

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1: Can you go with the location of that hit one more time?
0: I came up for Sylvan and Old Auburn at 21:44 hours.
1: Copy. We'll get a call out. We still haven't received that alert, but we'll run the plate.
0: I mean, it looks to be out of state. It's hard to tell. But David Yellow, Nora Adam, Boy Robert. Ocean, the baby is zero.
1: Copy. Thank you.
0: Bob, let me know if you guys pick it back up, and I'll be in the area.
1: What direction was it on Sylvan?
0: Not southbound Sylvan Road at Old Auburn.
2: Citrus Heights, this is on 15 minutes.
1: Go ahead.
2: I believe it's an Idaho plate. It's a custom David Yellow, Nora Adam, Boy Robert Ocean. It was eastbound Greenback at San Juan 3 minutes ago.
1: Copy, thank you.
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0: pants. Stone Feather residence.

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0: I'll invite you. 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Your subject's going to be at the Carl's Jr. at Lewis Hammond Shelton and a white Dodge Challenger. Correction, nope, two's here.
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0: my new Boy 41 will be en route to Carl's Jr.
1: Where are we? Adam 5-2, Chief here at the PD. White Dodge Challenger.
0: Adam 5-2, copy.
2: David, we're going there, sir.
1: David, 31.
2: The old time, you can close all related incidents.
1: Never. And David 31, for call 160.RP, did want contact.
2: Copy, you can show me 21.
1: Okay.

0: 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I have 95.
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0: going to be Carolina Civic on 8 Zebra Robert David 031. It's going to be a 4 cross.

0: 31 Charles, can I get 27th and 29th my number?
1: Good.
0: It's going to be A. Adam, 121-5307, west of Toledo.
1: Top.
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Cadence, information on the pending 23152, East Bedwell, last seen southbound Oak Avenue Parkway. For an unknown color, 2013 Lexus sedan, 6 yellow Charles, 820, unsafe lane change, unable to maintain, full something clear.

0: Northbound 99, north of Mac. It's a temporary play. Edward David, 36, William, 78. I got a Land Rover with unknown. I got
1: that. I got that.
2: Cancer, quit pulling, get off the floor and we'll probably take east.
1: Got it.
3: 10-4, first up.
1: 10-4, go.
3: Promenade on camera.
1: How'd it go?
3: 4 Union, George King, 974. It's a black BMW SUV with an Noriba.
1: I copy. Command 2 and 6 here, play this clear current. 2017 Rover, off of El Zubi, out of Elk Grove. We got another call from Birch Lane. He said he OD'd on unknown number of pills, says he has 140 pills to take, and he hung up when offering assistance.
4: I copy. We could probably start with the 21.
1: Ten four.
5: At 11, you can send that to me.
1: So far, it's been an ongoing situation all day where he's been making the same statements, and then when we arrive on scene, he declines all assistance.

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0: Turn west lot of the casino.
1: Copy.
0: 9 Frank. Frank and George. 222.
1: Copy. Clear expired 324, 26, 22 Dodge, plus of Vasquez, out of sack.

0: What do you want? Can you put me on subject cell?
1: Yeah, affirmative.
0: I'm going to be on the south side of the Winco on the spine. We'll be out with one. I'm with Boy 11.
1: Copy out, 11.

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1: Right.
0: 6391 Loch Navarre Way.
1: I copy you.
0: 5 Robert Underwear Edward 835 on the way to Duke.
1: Is that an 835 or an 825?
0: 835.
1: Copy, it's clear expired 920 of 24. 05, you have lost a Korea out of Yuba City. There's a red suspension, 10-7 of 24, and a release liability to a loss of Harry. Not a sec.

0: Adam 11, Adam 4, 1 for an MP at risk, 7037 Plumeway. RP's wife is a type 1 diabetic and has been gone on a walk for over an hour and is off her phone. Her blood sugar alarm is currently going off. Copy, go for.
1: Let's see if the drone can make it out there.
0: I copy. We're checking rear.
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0: Copy.
3: George 21, I think you swapped us for 2 George 12.
0: I got it. I'll show you 3.

for the MP is going to be a Noel Ward, WFA, 5'4", over 155, long gray and brown hair, brown eyes. Unknown color, short sleeve t-shirt, possibly a tank top and blue jeans with tennis shoes. RP is a 16-year-old female.

0: 3-21 on TC Shelburne and West Stockton. SAC PD is requesting us out for a jurisdiction. It's going to be a gray Chevy Malibu and a white Hyundai. White Hyundai may possibly need medics or something over the wheel. Tires log is 6-5 in their map.
1: Well, when you can clear the Emperor seat, then put myself at 21 on out.
0: I got you. Go ahead.
2: For the TC Sheldon and West Stockton, it's going to be north of the intersection, so it's probably going to be, I don't know if that's SPD or SAC or CHPs.
0: I copy. It's SAC PDs. We'll advise them.
3: SAC PDs are around.
0: Buffer, I'm there now.
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0: Okay.
1: Trudor 21 from Boyle. You can go for.
4: Travel 3. All AC on call 246.
0: Copy this, sir.
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for the telemorph call. RP is en route in a black Nissan Rogue. 3K is 5 minutes. We're driving the RP that way down the street.

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0: Hey, I got some people on scene over here. They're advising that one of the guys ran away. Oh my gosh. He's heading eastbound on Jordan.
2: X-ray 304 on a white monster.
0: Yeah, we see HP. They're on the off ramp.
3: I'm copy, we'll advise HP.
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0: David 31, 11 inches.
1: Go ahead.
0: Okay, I'll station right from the PD on 704 Apple 396 with the same duck charger.
1: Or are they north of on West Falcon?
2: They're on the freeway off ramp.
1: Copy.
3: We're loading from Henry Toast, descriptor to do that, right?
2: And by default.
4: Real time 12. That collision is going to be on West Stockton, north of Sheldon, not the off ramp.
1: My copy.
4: Be coming.
1: Copy. Stop to you still on route. We did not advise CHP. 24 on a 2017 Dodge to a class of Rodriguez out of SAC. And Ed 21 for cover. Copy, WMA.
2: WMA in a white color car. You left only in front of the
1: Copy, do you have a time delay? I copy. Do you have a time delay?
0: Well, I'm 3 minutes ago. Copy. Yellow 115110 left of the Greek schema.
1: Come on. Copy.
5: What do you want to know? Plus my vehicle is going to be a Washington plate, Charles John Union, 3359. It's going to be a Hyundai.
1: Copy. White Hyundai, Washington plate, Charles John Union, 3350.
5: I want also engine 7606.
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2: Boy 11, he's going to be a WMA with a black beard, short, and wearing a short sleeve blue t-shirt.
1: When
3: he's
2: tattooed on his right arm.
1: Copy.
3: Henry 3 on 10. So you were north of Sheldon on East Stockton when this happened, right?
0: Yeah, Abram.
3: 6, I'll go east if you want to go south or vice versa.
6: 31. I didn't know we were looking for a car, though, so there is a chance you could have went by me. I'll check my ICC.
4: Real time 12.
1: Go ahead.
4: Real time the units on scene at the collision. How many vehicles are there right now?
2: There's 3 vehicles over here on scene.
4: And they're claiming there was a 4th involved?
5: Suspect vehicle was involved. We have 1 other vehicle. The other 2 vehicles on scene are not involved. They are just parked here for right now. We have no injuries at this time.
1: Thank you, copies.

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1: Voice Franco.
0: 9 John Paul George 098. And I have a second one for you.
1: I got it, go.
0: Temporary plate 75691585.
1: I copy. That's likely an auction plate. It's not returning. Break the first plate. Returns clear current. Loss of the Z's out of Elk Grove.
0: Copy. I'll get you the VIN for that one vehicle that didn't come back to anything. Just give me a minute.

0: Where's the damage on the Hyundai going to be and how bad?
1: Karen, too, from real time. It's going to be pretty decent to the front end. Looks like the driver's side front headlights out. I'm working with Flock to get you a plate here in a second.
2: Plate.
3: Affirm. Washington, Charles, John Yeehan, 3350. Return to us over Ramos, Washington. Bring us on Chalmers. RP's coming to the front door.

0: Boy 22 did that on the plate Come Back to Anything.
1: The one ending in 585.
0: The suspect one.
1: For the Honda A-Firm, it's a Washington plate. Charles John Union 3350 comes back on a 2023 Honda CRV. Los Ramos out of Washington.

0: That's probably a bad play if we're looking for a sedan, right? Hyundai?
1: Hey, from per the traffic camera, it was a white Hyundai sedan.
2: I probably with a 9, it comes back on the...
0: Yeah, work your magic then and give us a plate in last direction.
2: I copy with a 9 at the end. It comes back on a 2022 Hyundai white in color, last of Petro out of Port Orchard, Washington.
3: LPR for the fuck it on that Dodge. Just hitting with down Auburn at Manzanita.
2: Copy, we've updated it.
0: West Auburn. Nine ago.
4: Phone going into

0: Bye.
1: Green Mac and Folsom on 4494 Void, David over Polisetto. Flight is to me. Hi, Fitzkia.
0: Either there or on 2000 Lisbon. I'm going 11, Slack PD is on there.
2: Copy. Recover.
1: Bounce out over the Argo. Correction, Shadow.
2: 10-4. And correction, X-ray 1 for cover. An 18-year-old. Looks possibly 211 of his necklace. Came in with a GSW to his right leg.

0: Yeah, we're okay.
1: I copy, okay.
2: Worked into all that wing call earlier, but I'll check again.
1: Copy.
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1: Copy. They're going to be a center medical downtown, currently in the ED room A.

0: 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Henry 12, clear.
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2: 4632-0928, Plaza Morris, female.
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0: Rebecca, 10-1-7-7 is known clear valid.
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0: It's a little hard with the darkness, but I don't think the suspect vehicle ever makes it to Sheldon and Lewis 9. It could have gone into that apartment complex just north of the Winco, if someone can want to check that area.
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1: 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There's a RIP 715-25 and a pending master's with the same.

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1: Yeah, it's on the Infinity.
0: 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Charles 3, it looks like the vehicle just hit Auburn Boulevard eastbound at Van Maren.
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0: 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To the left of Gildbeck. Out of Orangeville. 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
0: There is a front plate missing from a 10851 recovery of this vehicle. The rear plate is still on the vehicle per the hit. Old Auburn.
1: Copy. I'm at Auburn and Silver now.

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0: Eric Goldbeck, 215 to 75 is known for valid.
1: Got a good one.
0: 10-4.
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0: Case 395839 58.

and 31 and 32 for a welfare check at 2066 2066 Horseshoe Glen Circle. RP is an ex-girlfriend of the welfare check subject, advising that she sent strange messages saying there's nothing here for when she's gone, possibly HPD, and has mental health issues.

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0: Carbo. Adam, initial show you clear.

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Yes, ma'am. 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
0: 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So, 4 Fusion, Pinot, Norubek.
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1: 331, take a second. Stable. Copy, requesting a second to the McDonald's power and incoming. 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
1: We've got a first of Joseph, 46 years old. Looks like blue eyes.
0: A-frame of match.
1: He has 10-11 info, made threats to 185 and officers, and carries needles. I'll get the rest of the return.
0: Copy, we're stable for now.
1: Okay. And he's clear.

At 11 at 21 for a welfare check on the previous 5150 subject at 74 Birch Lane. The neighbor, Sandra, is now calling from 68 Birch, advising that he's outside throwing things, waving his arms around, and last night he barged into her house, so she's concerned he's going to do it again, and she's unsure if he's dangerous.

0: Same thing.
1: Good.
0: For 3 and 32's call. I'll be out with the subject. Bring back and shoot.
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0: Jackson at 11 at 21. Richard's on 911 now.
1: I don't think he's outside, so I'll try to call him.

0: Going.
1: Can you start fire precautionary? Subject's intoxicated, stated that he fell and hit his head, and doesn't remember where he lives.
0: Affirm. Clear to enter.

0: Entry 1 or 2 George, 12, your status.
1: Okay.
0: I copy, okay. Void 21 and Void 22, I'm going to attach you to the 211 report call. The RP was stating it happened near Lichtenberger Park, and Void 22 is requesting you to assist searching the area. They're advising it started it occurred 45 minutes ago.

0: Floyd sent you. Can he kind of specify where near the park? And then do we have any suspect info?
1: For the notes, it says Kilconnell and Newington area. We'll call 150 back and ask.

0: Two George to one, can I get a plate check?
1: Go ahead.
0: 6 Mary John William, 383, can I get the RL, please?
1: That copy is clear. Current loss of Al Shabibi out of Elk Grove. There's a release of loss of Ahmadi out of Elk Grove.

0: 11. It's back over here.
1: Yeah, you're 12.
2: What?
1: Can you guys ask boy 11 how many shots were fired, please?
2: I copy.

0: Had 32, had 22. 30 check for 1066. RP is with a security company. Two vehicles drove up by his vehicle and shot at him with a Nerf gun. He thinks he's being targeted, kept the Nerf bullet to show officers. He's currently at the Willow Springs leasing office and thinks they're still looking for him.
1: From 22.
2: Go ahead.
1: It hasn't gone through. Can you just check if you have reception, and then can you just send it to the comm center so everybody has it? And in the meantime, can you just kind of let us know where?
2: Yeah, send me in the area of Verdure Way and Springmont Drive. They were walking northbound Springmont Drive towards Seasons on the west side of Lady Park. So that's where the one showcasing should be at. The break suspect description is going to be two BMJs, both wearing black shiesties. Both are possibly armed with a black handgun. Break. One's going to be wearing a gray hoodie, black ripped jeans, and second's going to be wearing a black hoodie, black ripped jeans.
3: Any vehicle involved or just on foot?
2: So far, they're both going to be on foot, and this happened about 40 years ago.

0: And just for info, they never went inside the park. They were just walking around the perimeter of the park.
1: Boy, 11 copy. Is Denise and Ultima the victim's car, or what's that related to?
0: I'm sorry, can you repeat that?
1: The Nissan Altima that you added, is that the victim's vehicle or is that the suspect vehicle?
0: That's the victim's vehicle. Suspects are going to be on foot.
1: Cover.
2: At real time, can you give me the victim's plate? Maybe he was followed and I can try to see if there's anything that matches.
1: Ida Lincoln, 601.

0: 7 Charles, 1028.
1: Okay.
0: 1 George, Yellow Paul, 065. Chevy Silverado.

0: Hello, Charles. Coming back for an on file.
1: No, Charles, I copy. Victim's vehicle, where did it last flock?
2: Yeah, that's the weird part. It flocked in Sacramento, Foreign Road at 6 Parkway, eastbound.
1: I'm assuming that's a 45-minute time delay.

0: going to be Vasau and South Carillion. George, Yellow, Paul, 065, California, plate, Sugar Serrano.
1: The time of flock.
2: Yeah, Ephraim, sorry, my flock window just crashed.

0: Okay, it's back up. Time delay is going to be about an hour and a half ago. It was at 10:05, 22:05.
1: Clock here now, bro.
0: And the last time it flocked in Elk Grove was 9:58. It was eastbound Sheldon, just west of Barnes Stable, so near Sheldon and Russell.
2: It was 27-29-01, but deal number.
3: Good.
2: William 1348733, last of Logano.
3: Copy.
4: What you want, officer, just for info, a resident across the street from the park said he was outside the last 2 hours and did not hear a gunshot.

0: 30 minute drill. It's going to be a 27 to 29 is my number.
1: Okay.
0: It's going to be David 432-0686, left of Edelman.

0: Sam 15.
1: Yeah.
0: Can I beat info the future Honda subjects using the EV chargers?
1: April.
0: April. Tough one.

0: and loyal Avengers were in both. There is one gunshot round that is through the vehicle that needs on the network right now. Just from both, I might not have happened by the park.
1: And real time. The last flock hit in the city of Elk Grove was eastbound Sheldon, just west of Barnstable. The most recent flock hit was on Foreign Road, 6 Parkway eastbound, and that one was at 10:05.
2: Boy, 11 and 12. How old is your victim and brother?
0: Brother and brother is going to be 19, and stand by for the other one. The GSLE is like the subject's going to be 18.

0: I got her to do a Bob's and meet us.
1: 22. Where exactly in the vehicle is that bullet hole?
0: Rear passenger door. Adam 41, copy, touch the boy 41.
1: Does it kind of match, like, where he was at? Like, if he was sitting down inside the vehicle?

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0: 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Show me out with Shane Alexander behind Rayleigh's.
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0: 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Charles 40 to back.
1: 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I'm from Sunrise in Madison.
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0: 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Go ahead. Confirming you're still at Sutter.
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0: pending a suspicious occupied vehicle, 8365 McGray Way in
1: B3. 441, extremely ground.
0: I copy with the units back.
2: Adam 11.
0: Adam 11, copy. Boy 41, Adam 11. It's going to be a white Tesla last seen southbound on McRae Way from the call for service address. It's been circling the neighborhood. Advisor, two subjects seen in the car. RP would like contact only if the vehicle is located.

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0: Are you guys going to be extended? 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
1: Yeah, you're going to do it.
0: Copy. And is your partner going to go with you? 11's, like I said, en route from the station.
1: I'll arrive.
0: 10-4.

0: 32, start for the 1181 westbound Madison. Fire had it as Wedge, and our caller gave it as Sunrise.
1: Copy.

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0: 7 Edward, William Charles, 529 on Affinity.
1: Copy. Boy 41, that is clear expired as of April 8th of this year on an 07 Infinity 2 left of Humita out of Santa Rosa with a relief of viability to 225 of 26 out of Westac.

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1: Well, I don't.

0: Was that for Charles 3?
1: Negative for 32 on the 1181. I have a fire assist pending on Uplands Way. Walford check.
0: Charles 3, you can put me on that. What's the details?
1: Citrus Heights, post-acute 7807 Uplands Way. A female came to the door, stated she was injured, and requested an employee call an ambulance. No further info on how it happened.
2: Charles 32, I'm code 4.
1: I copy 40. Can you also divert over to post-acute?

0: 441 Charlie South.
1: Yes.
0: Consumer St. Franklin.
1: Yes.
0: 8 Robert, John Zero, 553 on the Chevy.
1: Copy. Boy 41 is clear current on 2015 Honda Celestis Diaz out of Inglewood.
2: Two plates down.
1: Go ahead.
2: 5 Sam George Charles 524 on Buick.
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1: Go ahead.
2: 58037 King 3 on a dump truck.
1: 10-4.

0: Penny and Lisa Servants, 10073 Rhone River Drive in B5.
1: Adam, 5-2, you can attach me.
0: Kai, copy with the unit mark.
2: I'm 11.
0: Copy. And for the noise disturbance, it's going to be sounds of juveniles yelling and being loud in the backyard of the address.

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0: Here I am, Ms. J, courtesy for an X-ray. Starting at 0.
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0: Adam 11 attached to, please.
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0: It's going to be a temporary plate. Edward David 01 Henry 25 break.
1: Copy you.
0: 8 Union Charles Mary 747 break. I do have another one.
1: Copy you.
0: Temporary plate. Edward David 74 George 64.

0: Adam 11 returns.
1: Adam 11, go ahead.
0: Tulasa Smart out of Rancho Cordova. Both of the temporary plates have permanent plates assigned. The 08 Honda is clear current. Tulasa Patterson out of Elk Grove off of Bungalow. The Jeep is clear current on a 2020 Tulasa Robinson out of Sacramento.
1: I copy, thank you. We're okay.
0: Copy, okay.
2: Zero Frank, Yellow Henry Victor, give me a Honda Ridgeline.

0: It's a clear current rental car.
1: Copy, thank you.
0: Charles 3.
2: Are you still landline with RP?
0: Negative, he disconnected, and we don't have any history with that phone number. He refused to provide his name.
1: Copy.
0: And he's plotting within 16 meters of shenanigans.
1: Copy. I'm claiming an assist and shooting around with 3.
0: So far.

0: Charles 3. Just FYI, the caller did make a comment about I can't be here when the cops get here.
1: Copy. We're almost 97.
0: So far.
1: 40 from 2. What's your ETA? Doing Madison. Probably a minute. Copy.

0: 7511, can you make me a CSI call for the Aubrey call and show me the route?
1: Over.
2: Charles Street, what time is 10-4?
1: 10-4.

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1: Go ahead.
0: Hey, just for info, the brother is declining consent of the vehicle.
1: I copy.
0: And his phone is ETL as well.
1: I copy. We're going to end up doing an evidence impound on the car then.
0: Copy.
1: And also a detective member was headed out there.
2: Chance, will you confirm me, Detective Monroe?
1: Affirm.

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1: Copy. 415, 6637 HM Circle. RP also sounds HPD, but advises his female HPD neighbor is repeating.
2: Royal back 32.
1: 10-4. No history since September of 2024, and we're working on running them out.

Boil of Nazareth goes number 7. Yep. Favor. Item 5-2, car stop. Correct. Sheldon Lewisine. Copy, go. 5 Henry David Boy 003 on Acura.

Adam Vaidu, that is clear expired as of March 14th of this year on an 04 Acura Tuesta Glossa out of Palo Alto. There are multiple releases of liability on file, the most recent being 4/15/26 to Daniel at Auto Sales in Zach. Are you aware of his 10-11?

0: Hydro 31. I have a Bernard on 21 relative at Civil from Sturbridge from.
1: Yeah, you can send it through on my workshop.
0: Temper.

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1: Laguna and Bighorn.
0: I got it, good.
1: Stray Sam 619 on a Toyota.
0: Okay. Release liability dated 3/20/26 to SL Gaines, Sacramento.

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1: 311.
0: Sam 15, copy 32 and 40 are going to be code 3 to the subject in the pool coughing, not answering questions at the Arlo.
1: Hey, from.
0: Caller's being uncooperative, sounds like it might be a drowning with the subject coughing now.

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0: Tower.

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Yeah, bro. Copy. Thank you for me at 28th and K behind the hospital. Hey, bro. Copy, we're calling now.

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1: So far. Registered to Hyundai with a RIP on file, did 820 of 25. The leasee information is going to be last of Bennett out of Sacramento. With a pending master back to Hyundai.
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1: Hi.
0: Can you update call type to miscellaneous service? The garage was open to the residents at 676 Crow Creek. We contacted the responsible party, and they're going to be here in about 10 minutes.

0: after two. Females still have mercy, correct?
1: Paper. She left AMA at midnight. Unknown where she is now. Our only contact for her right now is that emergency contact number listed in the text of the call for the Paradise Youth Center and Petra Sites.
0: Copy, I'll get the call.
2: Boy 11, just for info, A1's going to be taking the vehicle to the police department, and Boy 22's going to be following.
1: Copy.

Adam 5-2. Like 45 Territorial Way in B3. Park is advising the vehicle's been parked for over a month. It's a white, late 90s to early 2000s Chevy pickup. The vehicle has not walked in Elk Grove for the last 30 days.

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0: I have Citrus Heights PD Officer Hansen on landline, and he's spoken to the female victim. Can I transfer him to your cell phone?
1: Affirm.
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0: Hey, Victor, Adam, 875, Hyundai.
1: He's requesting PD's response to the fire contacted us to go.
2: Stand by, copy. Did the fire say why he needed us?
1: Negative.
2: Copy, I'll call.
1: Cover.

421, be advised we're getting an incomplete 911, 8947 Capote Way. It's going to be just, what's the location? And boy, for one, I'm going to attach you to that as well. So the incomplete is going to be a male voice saying, I know what you're doing, then disconnecting, possibly in a 415 with someone. Just in front of that address in the street.

pending a suspicious work, 6039 Belfield Circle in Beat 1. This address is supposed to be vacant. RP is seeing a white pickup truck backed into the driveway and a male walking in the back with a flashlight.

0: Void 21.
1: Go ahead.
0: It's going to be related to my last traffic stop.
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0: For info, the male that called was previously assaulted, but it happened in Sacramento. He's trying to get a hold of SACPD.
1: Copy.

Adam 41, I copy your test result. And it's going to be a subject in the backyard of this address with a flashlight on. The location is supposed to be vacant. There's a white pickup truck in the driveway.

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1: Copy. Adam 52, clear current on 2014 Toyota 2S of Layer out of Sacramento. Boy 21. Saxby is asking if there's a cross on Mac where the incident occurred.
2: April, I actually have the address. It's going to be 5, and then George Robert Ida Tom, and I believe it's Court or Chevron. I don't know, but it should be a Sacramento.
1: Copy, thank you.

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1: I'm sorry, it's going to be 5, and then George, Robert, Ida, Tom, Sam, and then Corp.
0: Copy, thanks.

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1: We both copy.
0: No recent history at the apartment, and the daughters, the RP's teenage daughters, if I'm not clear.

Adam 5-2, what's the name of the owner of the residence? Either first or last of Huang, first or last of Vo, or Michael Vo.

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0: 11, I copy. Eleven, can you put me on a 1066 on that vehicle at the McDonald's on Pine?
2: He does have three dockets of informal and KPF with the search.

0: very much what I was living for. Going to be at the Dutch Bros parking lot. It's going to be 357 Ocean Mary Boy. It's going to be another pickup truck.
1: No record.

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1: Go ahead.
0: Sorry, you can put us back on our 1154 on another vehicle. It's going to be a 9 Sam King Zebra 017. Same location, Dutch Bros.

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1: April.
0: 31, 628.
1: Go ahead.
0: 8 Ball David, Zebra 477. It's going to be Novi Honda.
1: Come back, clear valid to 15 Honda to Ricky Moore, 150 Robin.

at 32 at 31 for a 415 noise at 1200 Creekside. It's coming from unit 3221. They're playing loud music and stomping on the floor.

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1: February, David Robert, 22 Paul 46 on a Honda.
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1: We're out with the female half and a juvenile.

0: Charles 40. Okay.
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0: So we'll take some more units. It sounds like Dad threw the child out down the stairs and assaulted her. Passerby saw what happened, took her in her car, and subject's probably going to be wanted for some sort of crime. We're still working it out.
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0: I'm clear with the report taken, and you can put me on the 415 family.
1: So far.

Units on the 1066. This is the second time this has occurred tonight. First time was at midnight, and the second time was actually almost 10 minutes ago. Nothing heard since.

0: Charles 3, 10.8.
1: Charles 3.
0: 6 Yellow George Adam 001 on Alexis.
1: That's clear current 2013 Lexus to a Tanisha Tucker, and she is the protected person in that restraining order.

0: It is a no-contact order directly or indirectly by any means, including telephone, mail, email, other electronic. Peaceful written contact through a third party for service of legal papers is allowed. You must not take any action to look for her, including address or location. And it is a no set yardage for other orders.
1: Copy. I'm 10-15.

0: details for him, sorry, but can you please just go with the details for that restraining order? Is it full contact?
1: It's a criminal protective order. There is it says no yardage under the stay away distance. Sorry, I had to pull it back up to relook at it. Stand by, just one.

0: 1. Can you put me on with this vehicle?
1: Okay.
0: I'm going to be on the west side of Building 6 at the Mosso Apartments. It's going to be on a blue Honda van, no plates.
1: Okay, answer that question.
0: I'm sorry, I didn't copy.
1: Unit to back, voice 21 at the Mosso Apartments.
0: Voice 21, I'm okay for right now, thank you.

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1: Go ahead, please.
0: It's going to be C. Charles in Civic on at 9 William Paul. I got 149. It's going to be a white Mercedes.
1: Okay.

0: 31 Charles, can I get 27th, 29th, whatever? 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
1: Clear, Palace.
0: Copy, Coastal.

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1: Go ahead.
0: First lock, isn't it?
1: Go ahead.
0: It's going to be an unreadable place on a black Toyota.
1: It could be an unreadable plate on a black Toyota.
0: Well, the final's going to be up on center progress.
1: Copy.

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0: 12 and I'm okay. I'll be on it, though.
1: All right, copy. She's on 911. It'll be a second.
0: I got me. Just right.

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0: 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Mail that arrived in a silver SUV with a bike rack arrived, appeared to be browsing, but then the RP advised he's in a blind spot. Wants him sent away.
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21 at 11, 4415, Overlook of Blue Ravine, 1200 Creekside, number 3211. A female stated she was getting into an altercation, was telling a male to leave her alone, and he could be heard yelling in the background. She was the caller earlier on the 415 noise complaint where someone was playing loud music. I noticed it's related.

0: 0-3-1-28.
1: Go ahead. Comes back, clear current, 21 Toyota, to left of Goulart, Cameron Park.
0: Copy. Pretty sure that's the vehicle that the guy was in, but it's parked at the certified collision center, so probably just dropped it off so it can get serviced. It's in the night drop area.

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0: Tá bom, então, do meu Rafa, vamos.
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0: Papa Stoner, Sam, Tom, Ocean, Nora, Edward, Robert, Richard, Charlie, Charles, Henry, Adam, Robert, Lincoln, Ida, Edward. It was 7/13/1999 now.

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0: 7 David George David 028. If you could just tell me the RO and the registered address.
1: Flight 22, please clear currents. RO is last of McGovern, first of Sheila, or first of Planessi, 9156 Elk Grove Boulevard.
0: Got it. I'm okay.

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RP's advising, 5 ago she heard a beer bottle being thrown at her vehicle, believes it's her ex-husband. She did not see him do that, but did see him driving in the area earlier.

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He lives off in Duchow, associated to a Toyota Tundra, silver in color. And she's checking her security footage.

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1: 10-4, are you clear? 10-11, I'm area 10-2.
0: Five.
1: You're going to have two active in the local system, total bales 5,000. 1462K, the second is 4. 602M.
0: Got it.
1: I'm still checking the rest. As 31, if you want to start that way.
0: 32, I can apologize.
1: Copy all advice. As 31 today.

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1: Hey, everyone.
0: We have another one out of North Dakota for the official register is at 290. Says basically local extradition. The second is also going to be out of North Dakota for another 261 type thing.
2: Ed 22, you can cancel 31, I'll be around. Cover.
3: Pepper, he did advise you. Advice.
2: Copy.
0: And sorry, at 32 on the second, it's not a want, it's just showing. He's a 290.
2: Got it.

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1: Good.
0: We're going to call the jail to confirm that there are judge's remarks on both those warrants, that PT's revoked and it's closed. We're just calling to see if we can still cite.

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0: 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So we'll continue to pull the ward.
1: Copy, thank you.

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0: If you haven't already, that first docket or first court information, the time should be 13:30. We're going to update that on our end.
1: Is it going to be 13:30 for both?
0: That's affirmed. They're identical.
1: I'll fix it.
0: Denver. We're fixing it on our end also.

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1: So for that comes back on a 1999 Chevrolet out of Santa Rosa. There's a rip-on file from July of 2023 and a pending master.
0: Copy, 2901 by number.
1: Go ahead.
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1: What?
0: Less of Gonsalves 122 of 04 is not known, clear, valid. Shown on El Dorado formal county probation for 11378.
1: Got it.
2: Is there an Edward unit from HQ who can start for cover?
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2: Different things.

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1: Okay. Can you have a place?
0: Yeah, I affirm. It's going to be 9 Charles Boy Henry 698 on the Toyota.

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0: Last of best 7/24/2000. She's clear now on her 27. It's a center revoked the service needed. And she has court probation terms on her DL for BAC with search of property person.
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2: 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A general activation in the alarm company did speak to the homeowner who's 97 but did not have proper codes.
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0: Excuse me, show me out with the checkout, please, of the vehicle. The south end of the Mimosa Apartments. So the town older Buick, stand by for the plate.
1: Hi, copy.
0: 15, ready for the plate.
1: Go ahead.
0: Pine Union, Henry David, 045.
1: Hi, copy. It's showing clear current 2000 Buick. Comes back to American Canyon out of version out of American Canyon. So that's like Rip on file 121-26, coming back to Velcro Glass of Washington,

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0: 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It's false.
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2: 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I'm Victor George in Lincoln, 294. I don't need a readback. So by Mercedes.
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0: 7 Adam 5 3 3 5 3.
1: I copy it. 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
0: And final's going to be in the Rosati parking lot.
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3: Copy, I missed the year. What was it?
1: 13-13.
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0: Ill and last of Ochoa, Ocean, Charles, Henry, Ocean, Adam, first of Priscilla, Paul, Robert, Ida, Charles, Ida, Lincoln, Lincoln, Adam, break. 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

0: Are you able to start towards Folsom Auburn and Oak Avenue Parkway to report of a coyote that was hit by a vehicle still in the roadway and alive?
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0: Envoy 21, the RP is advising the best access will be from the backside from DB's nail salon. The BMA middle-aged black clothing walks on mental health issues.
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0: Native to London. Time clear expired 8/8/2507 Mercedes out of Concord, left of Navarro. Work on file 4326 release out of Stockton. Any pending master out of Oak Grove.
1: David to one final, maybe also Valley House checklist.

CSO21, CSO23 to start for a B3 non-injury TC at Calvine and EGF. Her fee was on the corner near Carl's Jr. and was hit by a vehicle. Advised no medical aid, wants an officer to come out. The driver did stop.

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2: Frank 5, can you start me one more?
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3: Alright, so 35, Tupelo, Millwood.
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3: Personal plate. King, Paul, Ocean, Paul, Lincoln, Little Heart, and then Robert.
2: Boy 32 from Frank 5. I'm closer to the Natoma station side. I got it.

0: say your name.
1: What?
0: Can you pin this current call for notes and then put myself and David 41 on a suspicious circ in front of 5212 Harvard List?
1: Hey, first.

0: Steve Glover. Can we have 2.14 on the new call?
1: Cut.
0: 8 Frank, King Mary, 716 Break.
1: Captain.
0: 7 Edward, John Yellow, 314.
1: I have. 11, your first is clear, expired 12/8/23/2013 Dodge out of Elk Grove. 28 left of Lee has a RIP 12/11/23. Your second is clear and current 2013 Nissan out of Elk Grove, left of New Inn, respect to 5212.

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0: 7 Frank Mary William, 038, Son of White Dodge Challenger. I know.
1: Copy. David 41, it's John Clear. Expired 5826, 2014 Dodge, stuck out of stock, left of leaf.

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1: For loss of Urias, 1223 of 91. She's known, clear, ID only, and an arson registrant.
2: 10-6, homicide.

David 41 for the Beat 1 Suspicious Person, Santa Village Apartments, 9130 Nolan Street. RP advised there's a male walking around the complex and in and out of hallways. He has a stick in his hand, possibly a larger walking stick. No other weapons were seen. RP's never seen him before. Closest to building 22 in the back of the complex with a BMA, 40s to 50s, red, black, and white jacket, and black pants.

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1: 7 Lincoln. Lincoln Victor. 723, it's a black Jeep with you.
2: Traffic 279, copy. It's clear and current 315 Jeep. Back out of stack, last at Keith.

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1: Franklin is clear, expired 3/31/2024 on an 054 out of Roseville, RIP dated 2/27/2026, pending a master. Barry, out of Slough House.

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1: 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I copy that.
0: California license plate 9, boy, Victor Sam 740, Jeep.
1: I copy. It's unclear. Fire 5225, 2014 Jeep out of Elk Grove, last of NADA.
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0: Like one, says he has a valid license. 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I have it here.
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1: It's clear expired September 2024 on an 04 Honda with a release of liability to First of Chan out of Sacramento.
0: Copy. Expired 24.
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0: David Furlong, can you run a plate? 9, yellow, Ida, Victor, 072. It's on a Chevy Tahoe.
1: Two David 41. It's showing clear and current 04 Chevy. Comes back out of Whittier, left at Tapia.

0: 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We're going to vehicle stop.
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0: 7 Adam Zebra Charles, 846 White Honda Civic with 1.
1: Panda 31, I copy. It's clear to fire 62-24-2013 Honda out of Lodi. That's a RIP 75 of 24, and I'm putting my turn to stack busted Lucero.
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0: Put it on switch in, though.
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3: 27 down the way.
1: I copy. It's 811, I copy you also attach. And traffic 27, your plate was showing clear. Expired 520 out of 26.
3: Copy. You put me out with 31.

0: 2-4-1 for the B2 suspicious trespass at Leslie 7717 Laguna. Murphy's requesting a 602. Will be for a WFA with dark hair, late 20s, wearing a black hoodie with a bike in the garbage area. B1 East Pitfall.
1: For an MPA subject that's kicking the door of the business. He's yelling to them to call 911 that he's... Frank 410.
2: I will take the back.
1: Copy that. He's yelling to call 911 that he's out of control and smearing what looks like chocolate on the door. WMA, black Oracle Red Bull tank top and blue shorts. We're getting multiple calls.
3: Frank 5, is he actively trying to break the door down? Copy. Charles 1, am I clear code?
4: Code's authorized, just figure out who's closest.
1: 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For 11395, B-Boy 1. He's also on formal probation times 2 for H&S with search

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1: 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And 3-1's looking for you. 3-1 intel's looking for you.
0: Go, Alpha.

0: That's Frank 5. You clear 10-11 on Mary times 2?
1: Good.
0: She's got one for 459.58 Adam, $2,500. PT revoked, and the second one is for 602 M. Mary, $1,500. OR revoked. Checking further.
1: Obviously, she's the same.
0: Yeah.

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1: Good.
0: She'll be expired. She's on pretrial searchable probation for an unknown violation, potential court.
1: Copy. Confirmed.
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0: Clear current December, I'm sorry, October of 2026 on a 2020 Toyota Telesta Pudge. It's actually confidential.
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0: Hey, Yellow. Mary Nora, 701. 100 cord with an earth pole ice.

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0: It'd be Boy Union, Frank William, 016.
1: Coming back with no record.
0: Go for it.
1: Copy. She's clear all around.
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anthem for Copy 28. 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

0: 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Let's try California 5, Adam Henry Paul 298.
1: Clear expired December 2024 on an 03 Toyota with a pending master file to Les Morton out of Fremont and has a rip date from May 20th.
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1: Go ahead.
0: What is that? Charles 1349785, last of Gilbert, Chris Robert.
2: Sorry, I
1: Denver. K94, can you confirm the plate?
3: 6 Lincoln, Mary Adam, 023, on a Mercedes.
1: I copy. That plate is clear, expired 12-12-23 on a 2007 Mercedes out of Sacramento. There's a RIF on file 32126 and a petting master out of Sacramento. Franklin. Can I confirm the DL? I copy Charles 1319789.
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2: 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He's clear, known as 27 valid.

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1: Mary 57, clear current to a 2016 Chevy, last of taps out of Carmichael.
2: Adam 35, we're going to be out with one on the south side of Skechers.
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6: 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Boy 41, if you can start towards an area check for an open line 911 mapping near 108 Ballast Way. 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

0: RPU is 97, is requesting a 21 and win en route. She has an active RO against her ex-husband. 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
2: 4, Sam, Ida, Adam, 519, Honda Civic 1.
3: I copy. David 31, clear, expired 5225 on a 2001 Honda out of Sacramento. There's a red suspension 2725. Release of liability out of SAC.

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1: Alright, 57, clear current to a 2012 Mazda. First is Stephanie or Taylor out of Sacramento.

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0: It's going to be a disabled plate, 99193, David over Victor, on a Toyota.
1: Thank you. David 21, clear to fire 12-31-25 on a 25 Toyota out of Elk Grove.

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0: 6 Union Lincoln William 783. I don't know why Acura 2-door. I don't need a readback.
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0: my coffee's just late. Boy, 11, how far? 11, coffee is late. Go ahead. 9, Union George William, 380 on Accord. 10 far, still back clear, current 09 forward out of Sacramento. 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

0: 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RP's in a 415 with their son.
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2: California 8, Nora Yellow Ball 609. Should come back to a view if it's occupied one time.
1: Adam 74, clear expired as of August 2025 to 2005 Buick, last of Robinson out of West Sacramento, with a pending master to first of Jason on, out of Citrus Heights.
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0: 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The GMC Acadia versus a silver Lexus. It's going to be in the parking lot near the main entrance.
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1: Thank you.
2: Day 11, first plate, clear current on a 25 GMT out of Clovis. Second plate, clear current on a 2005 Lexus out of Elk Grove.

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0: 011. Do we have a Vietnamese officer logging? Is there a Vietnamese speaking officer logged on?
1: Five seven 1195 on 2. It'll be Saybrook and Tupelo.
0: Copy Saybrook and Tupelo.
1: First one's going to be 7 Robert Ocean Yellow 539.
0: Mary 57, clear current to a 2016 Toyota last of Sherman on Holly.
1: Nine, Paul Yellow, Robert 557.
0: Mary 57, clear current to a 2025 Honda last of Diaz or Madrid out of Sacramento.
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1: I copy the Roger.
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1: David, 21 and abuse report. RP standing by in the lobby.
3: David, if that's the domestic call, we're going to leave here shortly. We're going to go handle that.
1: There's 6 negative. That's a different one.
3: I got it. Thanks.

0: 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Sunrise just north of Warwin on the east side of the street.
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0: 8, Sam Lincoln Henry, 810.
1: Mary 57, clear, expired as of September 2025 to a 2015 Volkswagen. First of Isabella on Tupelo.

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1: 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CAC-11, I'll take that. Hang on me.
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0: Copy.
2: Okay, 11 ready for returns?
0: Try it.
2: Last Dad Williams is going to be known clear. He's suspended. He's a restrained party. He's on searchable pretrial for HNS 11350 and informal for 11395B boy. And he does have that usual officer safety flag, 1056, called threats and runs from PD.
0: Copy.

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1: 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Two David 41, clear current on a 2019 Mercedes out of Sacramento.

Data 6, can you attach an extra ref to my car, to my call? Okay, from good. 5601862. I have you. 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

0: I said 11-5, he's pulling into a driveway. What do we got? 6243 Wild Oak.
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0: That'll be 7 Charles 33385.
1: Five seven, clear current to a 2003 Toyota. First of Paul or Mary at your location.
0: Copy, here's the year again.
1: Mary 57 to 2003 Toyota. In a civil harassment order.

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It's going to be my name. It's going to be last name David. Last name of post Walkers. It's going to be William Adam Lincoln King Edward Robert Sam. First name Scott. Sam. Charles Ocean Tun Tun. Date of birth 5/18/1970.

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0: First of Scott is on informal search times 2 for 602. Oh, Ocean. 27's expired.
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3: 8 Mary Zebra Nora 771 on a silver Toyota Camry. Looks like with 2.
0: I copy. Confirming you said it was disabled?

0: David 41, confirming the plate is 8 Mary Zebra Nora 771.
1: Uh-huh.
0: Coming back, record not on file.
1: David 41, they were okay.
2: Mary 6, Frank George Union 880 on Toyota.
3: And that comes back clear and suspended on 09 Toyota out of Sacramento. There is a rip on file from August 2025 at a pending master.
2: Copy. We'll be on iron corn in front of Micron.
3: Denver.
4: 7 Charles 74 on a silver Camaro with unknown.
0: Copy. Yeah, 51. It's clear to fire 10-6-25 on a 2011 Chevy out of Sacramento.
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2: Well, I'm 2729 on one by number.
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0: Oklahoma plate, Paul Sam, 792. It's on a silver Toyota Camry.

0: 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It's clear current on a 2001 Toyota.
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0: 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All through the city.
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1: Yeah, Wales and McKiernan. 9, X-ray, John X-ray, 306, found a Fisker. We have a 27-1 ready.
0: Go ahead.
1: D. David, 535-4290, last of car, female.
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0: 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I'll take 106.
1: 10-4, the 415 later. I'm 81 back.
2: I'm 81 route.
1: David, 21.
3: Good.
1: The RP for the Fox Den Court is in the parking lot of the PD.
3: I copy, I'll be in route.

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0: EGS and West Camden.
1: I got the going.
0: 10912 Mary 3 on a white Silverado with 2.
1: I got it. King 11, it's clear expired 2/28/25 on a 2020 Chevy out of Elk Grove. There's a Rippon file 5/15/26 and a pending master out of Elk Grove.

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Envoy 11, Envoy 21. If you can start towards that AOD with fire at 74 Birch Lane, there's 97 with a 75-year-old male that's uncooperative but needs medical transport. It's going to be the same male that we've been going out with all night. He's been refusing to come to the door for PD. It's going to be a first of Richard Lasso Cantrell.

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1: Boring. Can you copy my message about which cars or which gates?

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0: Can you head out to this call? We've been called 18 times from this guy since yesterday. Sounds like maybe 5150 or medical.
1: Copy.
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3: 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It's going to be a Silver Audi with at least one.

0: Adam 74, clear current to a 2014 Audi Class of Osorio out of Roseville.
1: I copy. Final stop's going to be in front of 8336 Butternut, and I'm code 401.
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2: The Riley and Oak Avenue Parkway on 407-59 Paul 3 to Toyota Tacoma. And I have a 27 when ready.
1: Go ahead.
2: W. William, 873-9200, last of, first of Edward, mail.
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1: Ewan.
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1: I copy, Ewan.
0: 9, George, Ida, Victor, 673.
1: I copy. David, 31, clear to fire 516-24 on a 22 Mitsubishi out of Sacramento. There's a retrospection 10-3-24 and a SIP on file 225-25.

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0: 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It's on a Honda Court.

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1: 10-4. And Motor 3. It's actually showing the driver's license status as valid and withheld by DMV, and under restrictions, it says customize restrictions on file to contact DMV.
0: Hi, copy. Thank you.

0: Pauline, did you have traffic?
1: Pauline, affirm. I'll be clear. GOA. I left a voicemail. No answer on callback.
0: Over.

0: Sulfur Fin, I'm okay.
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1: Ten for the 27 Fallon.
2: Copy, he tends to contact.
1: Ten for. Boy 11, status check.
3: Six.
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0: Adam 20.
1: Adam 20, go ahead.
0: I'm beginning route to the residence. He's 6525 Greenback number 3.
1: Copy.
0: Do you need a second? Yeah, sure. We'll be in route.
1: Dispatch copies.

0: 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There's a blue and white pickup truck parked on site. For the cameras, it is a pest control truck.
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0: 41416, Mary White, GMC or Chevy truck.
1: Isn't that clear and expired from August 2025 on an 04 GMC out of Sacramento with a rip on file February 2026?
0: Copy. We'll be 1186 with it, pulling into the Home Depot parking lot.

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0: 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If you can start towards that, 911 at First Medical Group, 1730 Prairie City. 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
0: Good.
1: Lock and Breezeville.
0: Hang on, we're good.
1: Hi, Charles. Boy, Charles, 607, Hunter Gray, Mercedes. I don't need to read it back.

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2: 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Dodge Charger with one.
0: I'm sorry, what was the last three of the plates?

0: 2 David 41, can you confirm the last three of the plate?
1: Charlie 27, Crestline.
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0: Good.
1: 6 Mary Nora Tom 516 Chevy with at least one.
0: Two David 41, your plate is clear, current on a 2020 Dodge out of Stockton. Traffic 27, your plate is clear, expired 3/28/26 on a 2007 Chevy out of Concord.
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3: 6720.
0: I got me. Have a good part. 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
3: 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Represent by dinners unknown, subject to 484s. Currently pushing through lanes without paying. RP's going to try to stop him, and if they do stop, they're just requesting a 602. If not, they would like a prosecution for the 484. He's a VMA mid-30s to 40s, short sleeve, black shirt, and black shorts.
2: To a 2011 Lexus with a pending master file to First of Gloria out of Fair Oaks.

0: 135. Can I get another?
1: Affirm. Sir, unit that can clear to back. Adam 35.
2: 46, I'm in route 35.
1: Over.

0: I mean, it's on that 1066. We do have history with that vehicle with a Robert Harrison. He is flagged for being a former SAC-PD officer. And we have the RP back landline advising he is taking the merchandise out of the boxes.
1: I'm almost 97. Is he still in the parking lot or is he still in the store?
0: He's still in the store. He's just taking items out of their boxes.
1: Got it.
0: I'll show you in route.
1: Copy that, Jeff. Coming up there. You stay blurry.

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0: Negative.
1: Copy.
2: The plane's already attached.
1: Silver. Travis. I got you, okay.

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0: Motor 2, I'm almost 97 at target. I'll take the backside.
1: 10-4.
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1: 9, Mary William Sam, 237.
2: Copy. I have that vehicle. It's right in the front, in the handicap spot, unoccupied.
1: 10-4.
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1: 10-4.
2: And Motor 3, security did advise they're going to attempt to apprehend them inside the store.
1: 10-4.
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1: 10-4.
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1: Denver.
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1: I'll update it.

0: die Wohngasse.
1: 9. I copy, go ahead.
0: 7-12-0-3-8-1-7 on a Chevy Silverado, white.
1: I copy.

B2 pending a suspicious circumstance of a Volkswagen. I'd be advised that she was being followed. Tito, a gray Hyundai, four door sedan. The vehicle was last seen on Folks Ranch and possibly headed northbound.

0: the back. Just confirming if you guys have eyes on him at the front. I'm just watching him walk away.
1: Yeah, negative, unsure what he was wearing. And I don't have eyes on him at the front.
0: I copy. It doesn't look like anything's in his hands, but I'll just be following from behind.
2: Motor 2, the RP gave us a description of BMA mid-30s to 40s, short sleeve black shirt and black shorts.
0: I copy. He's walking towards the Montrose side. He's got black and white Nike shoes. Looks like there's nothing in his hands, but he's just acting weird.
2: Silver? So

0: Motor 2, do we have an update of where he's at in the store?
1: 2018 from, he was walking towards the front.
0: I copy. I'm not if it's related, but a BMA, black shirt, black shorts, just casually walked up.

0: to from 21. That sounds like it's probably going to be him. Can you just stop him if possible? Or ask him for a 602. It sounds like maybe he dumped his car inside.
1: I copy. He's still walking away from me, but he's walking towards Montrose right now.
2: A-firm. Actually, 1022, she wasn't there when we answered.
3: Yeah, we're on the phone with her right now.
1: I copy. There were. Motor 2, looks like it'll be Robert Harrison.
4: 10-4, we'll add him in 29.

Melissa returns. Last of Harrison is known that clear of Vallis. He's a restrained party. Drew's on file. He's a pretrial probationer. It's non-searchable for 273.6A Adam. We have him flagged as a formal SAC PD officer.

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1: Boys, are you on
2: Stable.
1: Copy, stable.

0: 11, go ahead. West Stockton, Walnut, 9 Victor George Frank, 144, White Durango, and I'll take the cover. Unit to cover.
1: Motor wanted route.
0: Copy. 11, correction, it's a Charger, and we're going to be in front of the old pallet yard.

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0: one or two, just for info. It looks like there is a bottle of New Amsterdam vodka that was discarded in the bushes. Down four. Along with his phone. Down four.
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1: Copy.
2: And PD, there's information on 823-150 driver last seen 5 ago from Whole Foods. They blew Subaru Crosstrek. It's an ongoing issue of a customer coming in 2 times a day, buying wine bottles and seeming HPD. They often call a cab for her. We do have history with the vehicle, 23152. Last seen 5 ago, coming out of the parking lot, going towards Lazy Dog. Again, it's a blue Subaru Crosstrek. 9 Tom William Lincoln 492 comes back to 115 Healthy Way to a Pamela Terrell. Pulse wing clear.
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0: Jennifer.
4: Jennifer.
2: 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The vehicle comes back from 115 Healthy Way.
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0: 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Go ahead. Hey, George, Sam Mary, 375 of Ford.
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1: Hi, Covington, David 3 on the back.
0: Team 11, I'll back that day.
1: Covey? Motor 2729, my number. Go ahead. Yellow 9196947, last of bits. Female. 10-4. Hasn't heard from them since yesterday. Number. But your female associates, 1231 and 97, clear and unknown, 27 valid. Copy site, can you put the expiration info on the call, please? 10-4.

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0: We're standing by for now. Fire personnel is going to attempt to hold him down and sedate him.
1: 10-4.

0: 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Do you have CID yet?
1: Negative.
0: Denver.
2: Well, when I called CIT direct, he responded to our scene. He was 97 with us.
0: Temper, when you're free to copy this pending 1056 is late notices. 1056, sorry.

0: Boy 41, I'm going to defer you. And if you and Franklin can head for this location check at Little Kingdom Playroom, 1300 Folsom Boulevard, for a report of a female in the bathroom screaming for help. She's been 97 for the last 30 minutes, possibly HMS.
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0: 41, do we have a fire en route to this?
1: Negative.
0: Are they able to start and then take a stage and I'll let them know?
1: We can see if they will.
0: Okay, tough.
2: Frank, do we know if it's in the public restrooms or if it's in that business restroom?
1: They're advising the bathrooms near the location.

0: 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Oh, 10-8.
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2: Five, seven.
1: Very
2: five, Panera parking lot.
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0: 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They are carrying him to the ambulance.
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2: You read your book, I copy. 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What's the call?
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1: I copy.
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0: Can you clear our last call and log us off?
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0: Penny of 8-1, verbal domestic of the Lila apartment.
1: Union 3012607, last of Montgomery. Can you advise who the RO is?
0: The RO is coming back to an Alex Escobar out of Folsom.
1: Coming, thanks. I'll be 10-6 on the street.
0: So far. Hi, Gabby.
1: Matter 2 returns.
0: Go ahead.
1: Montgomery is known, clear, valid. He's a 290 reg in compliance.
0: Charlie. Apartment 3087. The RP is advising that he has a... I got it. RP is advising that he's got a no-contact order and a stay-away order against his ex-girlfriend, First of Erica. They were both inside of the apartment, and they were in a 415.

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1: Copy.

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0: 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I have a 27-1 ready.
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1: 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Go ahead.
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0: 2 days before on the VAC on that. 9418 Fox 10. The juvenile is now at the residence. RP's watching on cameras. He's taking items out of the residence.
1: Wait, am I

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1: Motor 3, go ahead. Motor 3, go ahead.
2: Hey, Adam, 3329, 369, last of Rosendahl, male.
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2: Copy. And can you confirm, is the vehicle currently registered to him?
1: Negative. 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
2: Hi, copy. Can I get the vehicle year as well?
1: 2015.
2: Copy, thank you. I'll be 10-6 on site.

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1: 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I'm just about 97. 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
3: I'm sorry. I have Robert 41 for the moment. 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
0: West Stockton Boulevard, Lagoon Gateway.
1: Okay. Are we going?
0: 9 Henry Lincoln William, 654, ton of Jeep, white, and that will be in the Home Depot parking lot.

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0: She's a W fan, her 40s, with a white tank top, unknown color shorts, and her shopping cart is at Turnpike and Natoma Station.
1: Assistance, and it was last seen eastbound Whitelock 2 ago.

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1: Forrest is with you.
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0: 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Number 27, when ready.
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1: How far are you in front of that building number?
0: Between 17 and 18.

0: 57, Mary 5, Kane's chicken.
1: Mary 5, 7, Kane's.
0: 7, Henry David Yellow. 958. 7, Henry Ocean Yellow. 958. Ocean, not David.
1: Copy, stand by. Mary 5, 7, that is clear current 2012 Mitsubishi out of Beale Air Force Base, last of Hilaeus.

0: 10-4, back on me.
1: Harry.
0: Call on me. She said they, we already ran her and clear for a name. Last of your rice. Union, Robert, Ida, Adam, Sam, versus Alexandra, 12-23-91.

0: Telephone returns.
1: Okay.
0: She's clear, none issued, and arson registrant.
1: Debbie. She didn't want to talk much, so she took off towards the manager's office to get water.

0: That's clear. Expired 1/20/2026. 2018 Nissan comes back out of Fresno, has a wrench suspension, 12/4/2025.
1: Lexus occupied times two with a broken rear bumper and no muffler, brandished a handgun. RP does not desire any prosecution. Passenger was a WMJ, 17 to 19 years old. Full to make clear.

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1: David 6, 1 in custody.
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0: Show the road in Springhurst.
1: Carry on.
0: 9 Charles North, David 522. It's on a white Lexus. Unknown.

0: And that comes out clear and current, 95 Lexus out of Elk Grove.
1: Frank 5, you can put me on the 484, I'm close.

0: Boy 11, Boy 31, if you can also start to that. It's going to be a 44 district code at the post office, 1015 Riley. Those subjects ran in and grabbed packages. They left in a white Mercedes with no plates. The 350, sounded like they had face coverings. And again, it turned right out of the post office.
1: Frank 5, if you're able to, can you check cameras at Riley and Atoma?

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1: Coming up from where?
0: Glen,

0: And one of our callers said it had no plates on it.
1: Is it time to wear?
0: I'm a call 1327.
1: Copy. Wait, Bolson and Rishon 15 Hazel.

0: program.
1: I copy you. I have one detained, but I did not copy the in-ear traffic.
2: Coming out of probation first.
1: Have me.
2: I just came up from Greenback and I didn't see anything. All the way to Raleigh, just

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0: 8 King Tom William 842 on a gray BMW.
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0: And we're checking with RP. There is a possible match at 128 that took Folsom and Natoma heading southbound. It has a sunroof. We're trying to confirm if that could be the vehicle.
1: Priority traffic, I have it.
0: What's 20?
1: Going outbound, Folsom Boulevard, Blue Ravine. Trying to get over the median.
0: Yes, clear for now.
2: Charles 1, has anyone been to the post office? Can they confirm 211 or just 484?

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1: Copy. Should be going towards Iron Point.
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2: Also, I'm going to Elk Group K9 2 to 3.
1: IV 9 from Boy 11. Where are you set up?
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3: Yeah, start the dog.
2: Oh, bro, if you can start.
3: I got it, I got the BMAs. What's the car?
2: White Mercedes Sedan E350.
4: Charles 1, it's westbound 50, just got on the freeway. I'm about 90. No code. Vehicle's taken off from me.

0: from Charles 1. You can resume on the air. I've lost it.
1: Copy. It's been out, Zav.
0: Looks like a good picture of it.
1: I got it.
2: King 11, I'm back.
1: Coming. 350.
0: Yeah, Charles 1, it was a white four-door that may have had a fake white paper plate.
3: I'm sitting on Zen on ramp, waiting for it.
0: Sunrise, or at least I am, he's ahead of me.
1: Excellent. Yeah. J-5 King 11, it's going to be a well check at 9309 Mulan Drive. So we'll check on the RP's mom, so she hasn't been able to get a hold of her since yesterday afternoon.
4: Well, and my mom is with you as well.
5: Do we know how many suspects on board?
6: 411. I saw at least two.
1: That's a firm. Our callers have the same address as Ninjas.
5: Charles, why don't you advise somebody on board?
0: Same. It passed by me pretty quick on Folsom Boulevard, it looked like, too.
5: Copy, I'm with 11. I'm going to continue.
0: Charles, when I was here, I was working through traffic. Do we have air?
1: Negative.
0: Okay. It's probably long gone, unless we can check LPR and try to get a plate to see where it's gone.
1: So far.
3: Hello, Ken. I've been here at Zen since I started talking on the radio, and I've not seen a white Mercedes. Somebody got off before here? Taxi disregard. Exiting Zen right now. High speed. Just got a car off.
1: Copy. Exiting Zen.
5: You advise, Rancher.
0: Yes. Charles, when I'm almost as in.
1: Copy. Living, you're unreadable.
6: Hello, Pat. Almost
1: as
3: in. Elk Grove County, so I got it. We're going to go eastbound Olson from Zen.
1: Eastbound Olson from Zen, units. Busy.
3: You can code for that. We're going to go northbound Zen in pursuit.
1: Happy northbound Zen in pursuit.
3: All right, he's hitting the train, so he can't get through it. Folsom. Into the parking lot of the donut shop.
0: Charles 1, did we confirm the crime? Do we have a 211 or just 484?
3: Yeah, we got a 2002, so I'm not worried about it. We're 40 miles an hour to the parking lot, back to Olson. And we're going to go eastbound Olson. Light traffic.
1: Eastbound Olson.
3: All right, TC, minor, southbound Zen. We're going to westbound 50.
0: Charles 1, I'm with you. With you, Kane, I'll call it.
3: Yeah, I'm good with that. I got enough on my channel.

0: 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What channel are you up for now?
1: What's the PD main? We're westbound 50 at 120 with the main 32 over right here.
2: Hey, Jim. Losing you guys. I got a pretty fast car. Westbound 50 through... I've got the Bradshaw on there. 110. Traffic's light, moderate. Get out of the way.
3: Westbound 50 through Bradshaw.
2: And yeah, we got two on board. And approaching Bradshaw. Approaching Bradshaw now. Speeds are 105. Making our way through traffic. And it's kind of moderate right now.
3: Charles 91 PH.
2: This driver is going to be deployed on, so if we're on that 211, stay all the way to the dog. Come to Bradshaw. Sheriff unit will take you. Alright, still westbound, 120. We got SSE helping out now. Pulse, are you going to stay with me, or do you want me to change channels?
4: Pulse, I'm still number two behind you.
2: Okay. Westbound still, 110. Traffic's moderate. He's cutting off cars now, but we're making our way through. He does slow down when traffic comes up. Okay. Working through traffic westbound at about 90. And traffic's still moderate.
4: And 21, just for info, we do not have a good 211 here.
2: All right, well, call me pursuit. This worker keep going. Westbound 50 at Watt. And if you guys want to cancel, well, I'll take another channel.
4: We have a Lincoln unit monitoring. You want me to stay in with him? He's solo right now.
5: Charles 175. If he's solo, you can stay in it. Everybody else back off.
4: Charles 1, copy.
3: 11, I'm 1, 3, 1, 9, 9, 9, 9, 9, 9, 9, 9, 9, 9, 9, 9, 9, 9, 9, 9, 9, 9, 9, 9, 9, 9, 9, 9, 9, 9, 9, 9, 9, 9, 9, 9, 9, 9, 9, 9, 9, 9, 9, 9, 9, 9, 9, 9, 9, 9, 9, 9, 9, 9, 9, 9, 9, 9, 9, 9, 9, 9, 9, 9, 9, 9, 9, 9, 9, 9, 9, 9, 9, 9, 9, 9, 9, 9, 9, 9, 9, 9, 9, 9, 9, 9, 9, 9, 9, 9, 9, 9, 9, 9, 9, 9, 9, 9, 9, 9, 9, 9, 9, 9, 9, 9, 9, 9, 9, 9, 9, 9, 9, 9, 9, 9, 9, 9, 9, 9, 9, 9, 9, 9,

0: Westbound 50, we're cutting the power in. Speeds are 120 plus. Traffic's picking up, so he's slowing down. He's weaving around.
1: See Westbound 50 at power in.
0: And through power in, number one lane. He is using all lanes, and we're still 120. Three quarters of a mile, speed's over 100, kind of flapping it up.

0: Telson, do you want CHP to take over?
1: Canine's pursuit. We're just helping out.
2: Yeah, I'm good. It's your guys' call. Like I said, I have to switch channels if you guys want to make that call. But if you guys want to get to CHP, I'm going to go to my channel.
0: Zero. Hi, Gabby.
2: Stockton's next. Speeds are 100. I'm the number one. He's the number two. What's this status on airship?
0: Negative air up.
2: Okay, he's pushing over to the number four and five, maybe for Stockton. Speeds are 90. Traffic's quite moderate.

0: Okay, he's caught traffic here. I'm right behind him. Kind of forcing his way through. There's two in the car. Passenger's on the phone. BMA driver looks like kind of short hair.
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0: All right, read through traffic. We're going to take Stockton, looks like. Yep, exiting Stockton. We lost a couple of our units. I'm solo. And we're hitting the bottom of the off-ramp here, sir.
1: I'm still with you.
0: Stockton at the bottom here. We're going to go northbound through some traffic. Northbound Stockton from the 50 exit.
1: Copy. Northbound Stockton.
0: And 34th, eastbound. Eastbound 34th. Driver's on the phone and passenger's on the phone. Right, northbound P. Paul from 34th. These are 30. Kind of in that little small streets here. 32nd back to Stockton.
1: Second back to Stockton.
0: We can work it through traffic in northbound Stockton for 30 seconds. And back through 34th near TC, wrong way.
1: I mean, near TC, wrong way through 34th.
0: And he just got caught in traffic, so we went wrong way for just a second. I did too, we're back. Right side of the road, southbound Stockton, going up to T-Tom, and we're going to go westbound T-Tom.
1: T-Tom.
0: I miss that street. The Miami can get it in the neighborhood.
2: Charles 1, Gerber Avenue.
0: All right, thank you. Gerber Avenue, still southbound at 40, there's no traffic, no pets. And
2: Footmail, right westbound through the neighborhood.
1: Copy, westbound Gerber. Copy, Footmail.
3: Units coming in, go east or westbound.
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3: 39th and Downey. 1 FSD has passenger chain, car clear, driver foot belt.
1: Copy.
2: 2K9 to be his cover on that foot belt.
1: Copy. Good thing he's running back towards the freeway.
4: Hey, hold your perimeters. Let's get some of these stocked in. Hold 39th, Gerber, and Downey. He's a BMA, short hair, black shirt, black pants, probably 5'8", medium build. Just set up a perimeter, hold it. Stay on the street, nobody checking anything.

0: Phillip, and I'm set at 36 in Downey.
1: Copy.
2: And so I got 39th in Downey, which intersects with Gerber as well. Gerber turns into 39th.
3: Charles 1, I've got Gerber and Keith.

to last thing you hear the fence is the 2272 Gerber. And then mid-block Downey, we had somebody saying he was going back north or east.

0: It's probably got like four channels going right now, but there is a perimeter coming into town here. We got the block locked down. We just need to secure better.
1: Main copies. Last seen by the fence, 227 Gerber.
0: It'll be north of Downey and west of 39th.
2: I'm 6-7. I'm 10-15 with 1 and 10-19.
1: I copy.
3: 1, it looks like we have a CHP unit. 6 and B Street.
0: Hey, 11 from Elk Grove K92. I got that Jack CD dog coming to you. And he'll hold this block with it.

0: 11 from K92. Did your witness say that he entered the street or did he go through backyards?
1: Is that Tractor for 411?
0: Now that Zach E-Dog's with you, can you go back to that witness and say they saw him and get better info on that?
1: Hey, Zach.

Answers New York 311 on Folsom Trail. Copy down in California, 9 yellow 4 zebra 123, and just waiting for tons of stolen mail and packages in the car.

0: For information, play returns to 3814 Jacaranda Court in Stockton.
1: Okay. I'll reroute the K-9-2's call. And confirming SSD's got units with them. It's not just K-9-2 and a Folsom unit.
2: Downey, going west.
0: Copy.
2: So if we have 36 and T-Tom... Gerber and Downey locked in. We should be good. I think he's in here. We'll start a cannon search here shortly.
0: Pepper. 11, they're going to show me what you are.
3: Plus one, do you want the drone?
2: Big drones, any air assets we can get.
3: Copy, I'm in route.
2: Three, please.
1: 17, yes, you are clear until we get further, but you're the only one.
2: Let me get you to the final stop. You can cover me.
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0: 411, we have an address for the taxi jump. 411, gosh.

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1: Canine 14, can I see you on the show?
2: Yeah, go ahead.
1: Yeah, I'm going to go up to T. I'm going to hit the alley. I got Elk Grove. I tell you, Elk Grove guy here will cover me. I'm going to work down that alley all the way to the end of it. I'll try to call out addresses for you, and then you can do the yard search.

0: the block. I don't know what side of the alley he's going to be on. I'm hoping the dog will let me know.
1: Okay, got it.
2: And then they've got some Folsom units and some SPD units out there. They're just confirming to make sure they don't need anybody else.
3: I'll be just confirming 2272 Gerber is your address.
2: Affirm.
1: Elk Grove Unit 2 from Elk Grove 727, just confirming you guys have sufficient on scene.
4: I wouldn't mind a couple more Elk Grove units.
1: I got me.
2: Go
1: ahead. K-92 is requesting a few more Elk Grove units. 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
4: Here, Tori, you show me around.
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3: Miller from Sam 5.
2: And with POP 16 and K-94 already there, I've also got Henry 12, Henry 6, and Traffic 27 in route.
4: POP
2: 20. 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
4: Go ahead and free up one of the furthest Henry units and attach POP 13. He'll respond to that.
2: Hi, Cubby. Henry 12, I'll show you back available.
4: The ends are good.
2: You can reduce code.
6: Henry 2-1,
2: can I get a second? Subject 2. Hi, copy. A second to Henry 2-1. Are you in the lobby or are you outside?
6: I'm right out front. I'm stable.
2: Hi, copy. Another unit to the front of the PD. Henry 4-1, I copy you, touch.
1: Hi, copy. Can I have 4? Can you just confirm you just need to hear?
4: You bet.

0: Boy 11 from Franklin. Confirmed suspect that we have here, that's your car, correct?
1: Charles 1, SSD put that female in the back of Morgan's car, yes.
0: Okay, I copy. Dispatch, you can show me 97 here with the suspect.
2: Over.
3: Oak Grove Cam 4, did anybody toss the car yet?
2: Well, we've been advised that the vehicle's clear. David 5-2.
1: Search the car, we just checked it for occupants and started the perimeter.

0: drone is going up. Any particular area?
1: Can I do?
2: Can I do?
1: Myself, Elk Grove Canine 4, and Elk Grove Pop 16 are at the north end of the alley off T in Stockton. We're going to search southbound towards the SAC PD canine break. My dog alerts on a yard. We'll get the SAC PD dog over there to search that yard. We'll just do this whole alley.
2: Emergency media cleared.
1: Full advice for now. 14 KNT, all set.
3: Yeah, bro.
1: Okay, we're going to get going here. Announcements made, no response. And you can call for 2002. Was there a fire in the car? Did I hear that?
4: 10-9 above the car.
1: Did I hear somebody say there's a firearm in the car?
3: In the car right now, stand by.
1: All right, just please advise if you do find anything. 2002 is good enough for us, so we're going to get going.
5: Elk Grove K9 from Fulton Charles 1. We have a drone overhead. Useful for you.
1: All right, if you can stay maybe a few yards ahead of us, let us know if you see anything interesting. I got a nice little breeze in our face, so I'll call it what I find.
5: Copy. It's over the top of you now.

0: So urgent well check, V5 well check, and the V5 suspicious circle.
1: From two. 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
0: Oh, Grove Keeling, can you tell me that address?
1: 2025 36th Street.
0: Copy.

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1: Over.
0: And Folsom PD Air 21, we're listening from Auburn. En route.
1: Over.
2: Twenty-one from San Francisco. Good attack one.
3: Very little eyes on the right side due to trees.
2: Cover that. 21 on 5, good attack one, please.

0: Over. Okay, so we have a witness sighting. 2237 jumped into the that yard, south side of the yard, going northbound, right at the beginning, right after Boy 11 voiced that original witness.
1: Denver.
2: Henry 2-1, transport.
1: Done.
2: 100 old male, main jail, starting 0.

0: 214 from K92.
1: Okay.
0: I think it's going to be 36th Street side, somewhere between those two addresses.
1: 2237 and 31.
0: Dispatch, I put out two addresses to Church Street. Sure. Can you remind me of those? I'm kind of dyslexic.
1: Okay.
0: Yeah, those ones, 14, somewhere between there, 36th Street side.

0: You're 14 from 2. I'm right off the tail end of your patrol car in that south yard next to the one I just called out.
1: Okay, we're going to start at 4-5 and move kind of northbound through this block, and then K-9-10's with me.
0: Hey, I don't want to be that guy, but what if you went to the north address? You work south, we work north. I'm already right here, I have access, and we can meet in the middle.

0: David 6, arrival 15.2.
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2: 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I'll go, I'm here, I can go south, or I'm sorry, north towards you, we'll meet in the middle.
3: All right, copy.

0: hope our memory sticks. 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
1: Denver. Charles 1. If you can copy a 1021 request from the Federal Postal Inspector, they're requesting.
2: And we have someone in the backyard of 224336.
1: Copy. Air's cleared.

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1: UAS, you're right above it. 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
2: There's an umbrella back there. Make that 2 umbrellas.
1: Okay, copy. We just saw, is anyone wearing a hat?

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0: Scanning 2. My search team is going to start at 223736, working northbound, yard to yard, break. Back PD K9 team is going to go to 2205 and work southbound off 36 side, we're meeting middle.
1: Copy.
2: Yeah, K9 10, we're actually going to be at 2189. That's where we'll start, we'll go south from there.

0: David, too, I'm not sure if you copied the update in your call. The RP just called back. They said that they were able to get her to provide her driver's license and she was clear for site release. So you guys can clear her if you'd like.
1: Do you want to copy? Thank you.

0: And Folsom, Air 21 is going overhead. Can you go again with the description of the suspect?
1: BMA, short hair, dark complexion. He's probably 25 to 30. 5'8 to 5'10 with a light and stocky build. Again, all black clothing.
0: Copy that. All black clothing.
1: Over.
2: Twenty, go for it.

0: Davis 41 on a suspicious circuit, Poppy Ridge, and Seahorse Way. It's from subjects that were tearing out some trees, and they were not in city vehicles. RP didn't think they should have been doing that.
1: All right, well, K92 from K910, 2189 is clear. There's nothing back there. We visually did it, so we're going to start at 2201. You can get going on your end if you want.
2: All right, copy. Sure, for sure.

0: 2237, checks clear.
1: Number.
2: Yeah, Kenai 2 from Kenai 10. We got a resident in the backyard of 2201. She's been back there for about 30 minutes. She said no one has come through her backyard. She's doing yoga or something. So, if anything, he's south of us, more so towards you. So we'll keep working your way.
0: All right, copy that. Yeah, those the kids playing whatever in the backyard didn't see anything either. If you made it out to 36, he's gone, but I think we just do these yards and we can call after that.
2: Yep, absolutely. We'll rule these out and then we'll, I guess, reassess from there.
0: Got that. We're Turner, second here.

0: Franklin.
1: Franklin, go ahead.
0: I don't know if we did that yet, but let's go ahead and add her to our call. Clear for name.
1: Go ahead.
0: Robert Ida Adam, Joseph Alyssa, Adam Lincoln Yellow, Sam Adam, middle of Monique, common spelling 12/12/03, and she says she's out of Stockton, and she has an arrest history out of Alameda County.
1: So far, I found her. Stay away.
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0: Charles 1 from Frank 1. Go ahead and copy the info on your computer. I just ran it out.
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0: Tommy, do you have a plate?
1: 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I'll go ahead and tell for a VIN.
0: 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Clear 20, I clear 27 solid.

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0: Hey, Dronia, when you go back up, check the rooftops 2225, please. And 10 from 2, you always got interest with this 2225, kind of like the whole yard. I do have a broken fence board towards the alley, but more likely northbound.
1: Here, 21 is over that address now, checking the rooftops.
0: Just quick, well, I got a couple ladders sticking up, just want to cover our bases here.

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1: 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Go ahead.
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0: 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It's going to be on a white pickup truck.
1: Copy. That's shown clear and expired 4/30/2025, 2004 Ford out of Sacramento. I'm sorry.
0: Perfect.
1: Go ahead.
2: Yeah, I am Blue Maiden.
1: I'm sorry, what was your cross on PI?
2: Blue Maiden.
1: Copy, go ahead.
2: The custom plate, Boy Edward, Edward, John, Ida, on a black Lexus.
1: I got me. Break David 5-2, I'm sorry, your vehicle had a rip on file, 5/26/2026, and a pending master file to the left of Fernandez out of Sacramento.
0: 5-2, we copy. Final results going to be in McDonald's. Leaving in Laguna Springs.
1: I got me. In traffic 3-5, your plate was clear and current, 2005 Lexus out of Elk Grove.
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1: Paul, my work cell.

0: 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I don't know if you guys have searched this backyard yet, but there is an open RV gate at 2181 36th Street and a few sheds in the backyard.
1: Air 21, we'll check this.

0: top 12 for the next round.
1: Go ahead.
0: 724920, last to McDonald. Can you run them out, please?
1: Howie. So, pending 1183, 6855 Greenback Lane. Three vehicle TC, we're getting further.
2: You can show me guys that.
1: Copy.
3: 47,
1: 45, I copy. I'll show you not to the 1183.
3: 9, Paul Frank George, 657, Mercedes.
1: Clear expired February of 25 on a 2016 Mercedes out of Harold with an open collection account.
3: Can I get an exhortation, please?
1: Copy. You know, tell me 1183, be advised, we're still on hold with fire. They have not been started yet.
2: Agency, copy. Do we have any injuries that we know of?
1: No, and we have a 911 open line with a female crying. She's not giving information.
2: Now, code 3 from the PD until we get any more information.
1: I copy code 3 response.
0: 12, I copy the code 3.

0: 96. I'll have the one, number one lane blocked off.
1: That's a fire.
2: Hey, so you clear for 228.
1: 83, go ahead.
2: 7, David, Tom, Victor, 463.
1: 83, returns clear current to 2013 Hyundai off of San Pablo. Go with your second.
2: Nine Paul, Sam Charles, 661. And can you make sure that we have fire en route?
1: A firm. Boy 83, do you have a nature of injury?
2: One's got an injury to her arm from cuts and scrapes. So there wasn't advising. She just had surgery yesterday. She's in a bit of pain. And I have one more 28.
1: And Boy 83, for clarification, are you eastbound or westbound?
2: It'll be eastbound.
1: I copy.
2: Are you clear for one more 28?
1: Go ahead.
2: 8 Union Frank Sam, 500.
1: Returns clear current to 2021 Honda out of Roseville.
2: I copy, thank you.

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0: 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We had a 911 hang up with a female crying. Just want to make sure it's related.
1: Yeah, that's our subject.

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0: Problem on camera.
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0: Five one. It's on a red Honda Accord with one. Sorry, unknown occupants.

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0: Finish that yard yard on 36th Street. We got a fresh dog. We're going to run him northbound through the alley. If there's any officers in the alley, we can just find one of the ends. Stay in the alley, please. Let me get that going here a sec. Exactly, he's going to be lingering around as well. But, that's a wrap for now.
2: Happy.
1: Number 4-1, your plate was clear and current. 2009 Honda, how to stop him?

0: Air 21 to units on the ground. Have we had a canine search the backyard of 218136 yet? And that's the yard with the RV access.
1: Not to our knowledge, go.
0: Copy. Just letting you know, we haven't seen any movement there, but there is a large gazebo in the middle with curtains all the way around it.
2: Yes, I agree, Captain. We did not search that yard. The homeowner went in that backyard, I guess visually checked it, and then opened that large RV access for us.
0: Copy that. Yeah, homeowner's out closing it now.
3: Our daughter said that they talked to her yesterday and haven't been able to get in contact with her since. There's some family issues there.

0: Voyagers.
1: Air unit, excuse me, air from Kansas.
2: Go ahead.
1: The triangle block, I think we got that pretty well searched. We're just kind of doing a double check here. If anything, he made it out westbound on the 36th Street side. Probably north of the school. If you want to start checking over there. I know it's a lot of tree coverage.

0: Hi, Poppy. For this is a circuit 5 off of Treely, living in Texas.
1: Advise, phone contact.
0: Hi, Poppy.

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1: Good.
0: Give you a phone number and text me that picture if you ever get it.
1: We're still working on that photo for you.
0: Alright, let me give you a number when you get it. Let me text this number. I have my personal. Just my work phone.
1: Go ahead with it.
0: 716-639-6789.
1: 6789, you said?
0: Sure.
2: Pickup truck left South Alameda Springs from Laguna Boulevard. Time delay is 15.
3: Following.
2: Hi, Harvey. Break. Time delay is 15 for that TC.

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1: Copy, clear current, loss of Blake at Elgrove.
0: And 6-3, just for info, the black truck that took off should have pretty significant front end damage.

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1: Probation Victor 2, go ahead.
0: Initial officers at 6317 San Pablo Drive, apartment 125 for a probation contact. 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
1: Affirm, 3925, 3925.

0: 54 from jail. Far north are you?
1: We're about 1 yard to the north.
0: Push a little bit further for me, please.

0: Whole camp, this is clear, and 36 is looking pretty clear. You want us to hang out, search anything else?
1: We're working the alley, mainly the 36th Street side. If you see anything glaring that you don't think we checked, just call out. But they're showing interest around 2215 on the alley side, but just not finding them.
0: Copy that.

0: four from two. Did you get anything else to the north?
1: Confirming if I gave more announcements.
0: Do you have any other interest to the north of that last spot that I went around and checked?
1: No, I haven't continued. I've been holding here.
0: All right. We like that yard and kind of favoring the north side of it. So just get them going again. Start at that yard. We're leaving it. And then continue on.
1: Copy that. Union 977 to Great Nissan.
2: Air 21, there is a detached garage that looks like it was turned into a residence just to the north of that yard. Looks like 2207. It's got a lot of space behind it.
0: Copy that. That last yard we liked, hit that from your side and then keep going north and we'll hit it from our side.
3: Yes, one, I'll be out with one.

0: 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Grocery outlet.
1: Nice, okay.

0: Or from two, let me know when you're done and they're out of the way. I'm going to serve from our side.
1: Copy. We're almost to the end. Close to your car.

0: Go ahead. Are you able to handle that pending 261 to the lobby? It's a Spanish-speaking female. Copy, thank you.
1: Harry 12 and 41 on a reckless at Big Horn and EGB. Our white Mercedes, plate of 18, Zebra Lincoln 906, last seen one ago, swerving in and out of lanes, brake checking, and near miss TCs, last seen headed westbound.
2: 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We'll give you an address here in a bit.
3: Okay, stand by 1 second.
2: Five. That's going to be the address.

0: If we're going to check this Airbnb in the back of this house, and what we're going to do. Hey, Ray L. Miller, it's not the yard of those guys doing cornhole, is it?
1: No, I think where they were playing, I think it's going to be a little bit north, possibly two properties north.
0: I got it.

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1: I copy.
2: The 2 from 4, the house is going to be olive green. There's a big redwood tree in the backyard. I think it's the only one on 36 with the redwood on the backyard.

0: here from Elk Grove County 4. Are you still up?
1: Yeah, Afram, we're over 2165.
0: Yeah, but do you see anybody in that backyard, maybe in the southern fence line? We heard some movement, but we can't see because of the tree coverage.
1: Yeah, we're working around the tree coverage right now on the backside of the orbits here. So far, I don't see anyone. We'll keep looking.

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1: Can't see in front of that one.

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1: What?
0: 7 Zebra, George Paul. 527. It's a silver Toyota.
1: Copy for current loss of Healy, out of sec.

We're getting some dogs to put up, and then these people were not home at the beginning of this, so we're going to wait for a security residence and check.

0: An error just for info. It looks like there's a loose dog in the backyard of 2161, just to the north of you guys.
1: We got it.
2: Copy.

0: go with whatever driver you have, miss it.
1: Sorry, go again.
0: You were talking to me about a minute ago. What'd you say?

0: Okay, we're out the house.
1: Air from Canada. I got dogs in the back of that yard. Do you see any hiding spots other than the garage?
2: Air, that's just north of the house you guys were just checking.
1: Yes, from one to the north. Two dogs in the back. Can't get back there.
2: Yeah, copy that. Got a couple of trees we're working around. Other than that, doesn't look like many places to hide.
1: Okay. Four from G, you got anything else?
3: Nope, we're going to continue north, but I think coming to an end on this.
1: All right. Let me know when you get to the end. We're going to break this.

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1: Yeah.
2: All right, 10-4, we're at the end of our search now. I think we're going to break it down.
3: Thank you.

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2: Your fuel is of yours. 1223 of 91. She's clear now. Her 27 is not issued. And she is a arson registrant.
1: Good
2: one. Copy, go for.
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0: 432, go ahead.
1: The eastbound 50 at Zinfandel on a black Altima, 3150. No plates.

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0: Car just passed me. Northbound, East Stockton, coming up to Sheldon.
1: Copy.
2: Is the RP still, my Green Acres?
1: RP still on scene at the Green Acres. We're trying to get a description now.
0: Can you just confirm 7 Edward, holding zebra, 581?
1: Upper.
0: Yeah, alright. We're, Eastbound Sheldon now. Connected, yeah. I'm going to stop it.

0: 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They're still on scene in a black BMW X6.
1: One Nora, 4 Adam, Lincoln 2, 1 Edward, 17, Charles 2, 25060 on an 07 Altima.
2: So about Sumac clear and expired on an 07 Nissan out of Rancho, there is a ribbon file from May of 2026 and a release liability impending master to Weston County out of Sacramento.
1: Copy. 29-01 by number.
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0: Your team left the Gowdy 65 of 87. She's clear and known 27 solid.
1: Go for
0: it. Yeah, go for it.
1: CSO 66, negative 4 number.
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1: If you could just give him a pep talk. There's no crime out here. It wasn't intentional or anything like that. And regardless, he doesn't want any criminal charges. So if you just give him a pep talk and you can send him on the way.
2: Yep, I'm sending him on his way now.

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2: Empire Ranch and Richie, 9 Charles, Ida David, 710, on a Hyundai. I have a 27 when ready.
1: Go ahead.
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0: 4031. I think it's towards an area check for 415 in the area of 1645 Morganite Court. Several juveniles on e-bikes harassing the RP and throwing items. They just keep going back and forth in front of his address and then the trail behind his house. Advice. So far, David, 3120.
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1: 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Are you clear for a call from Bartlett?
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0: Do you copy the 911 hang up on Sydney?
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1: Go ahead.
0: Can you cancel my show and put Mach 1 back on the top of the list, please?
1: Okay.

0: Turn it off.
1: Is there a traffic for Henry 12?
0: No, firm. Are you clear for a call from Maria?
1: Yeah, that's fine.

0: Motor tail, that was 3.
1: Motor tail, come far in your 20.
0: I'm in front of 1613 Parkway. Clear for 3 names and numbers.
1: Stand by, just one. Do you need a second?
0: Negative.
1: Just go ahead with the first.
0: First, loss of Dessler, David, Edward, Sam, Lincoln, Edward, Robert, first of Braden, boy, Robert, Adam, yellow, David, Edward, Nora, date of birth 4-1-13-13, break.
2: 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Can you change this to a welfare check and we're code 4?

0: Go ahead with the next. Austin Caldwell, first of Caleb, date of birth 1/20/13/13. Can you advise if we have any history with any of them?
1: So far, just the first.

0: and Motor 2. Only history was the first. Cover these.
1: David 41.
0: David 41.
1: Can you assign me a case number and then add one by number when you're ready?
0: 10-4, we already have a case number assigned. Do you need a second?
1: Negative. Can you just air that for me?
0: Go ahead with your number.
1: Eight eight three five six eight zero. Last of the Draco, Fina.

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0: So that's a negative.
1: For Burlington, excellent to the UPSA in her 40s, 5'6" over medium build, black bonnet, blue denim jacket with a brown dress underneath and gray and brown slides or slippers.
2: Boiler, 22.2. 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

10 for Burlington S2, bloody concealed items with BSA in her 30s, black over black, 5'5 over 180 in a light blue dress with white spots. They're both currently inside the store and S1's in line.

0: for the suspicious person. 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
1: Your third will be open right now.
0: Copy.
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0: 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We got 2D10.
1: Copy.
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1: I got it.

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0: In the Home Depot parking lot.
1: Copy, go.
0: Blue truck.
2: Navy 3, I'll start you to the welfare at Walmart. 496 for information. 7010, is there a male on the sidewalk? 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

0: Yeah, sure. Copy. I'm 95 on that call.
1: Over. Copy. Thank you for information. The male subject is laying on the grass.
0: In front of the actual store owner or along the road of Auburn?
1: AD3, it sounds like it's along the road of Auburn in the grass. There's another male standing over the passed out male on the ground. Furthest to the east.
0: Okay, copy, Mesa.
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0: 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Also, I was Ronnie French, who is a felony warrant.
1: There we go.
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0: 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He has two Franks and four misdemeanors.
1: 33, I'm aware. Thank you. I got 96 with me. 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I got 96 with me.
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0: Can you start me a unit to Wiener Schnitzel on Sunrise? I'm out with a subject who stole the tip jar from Abbott.
1: Closest available unit to back.
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0: What's the descriptors for the 415 from grocery outlet?
1: Let me look. 37, it's going to be a WMA, 40s, facial hair, black hat, black shirt, dark gray pants.
0: Copy, it'll be the same guy.
1: All right, copy.

0: 364. Can I get a 29 by name and DOB on one?
1: Affirm. 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
0: Last of Harris, Henry, Adam, Robert, Ida, Sam, first of Blake, 12, 10 of 89.

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0: All right, 12 out of play.
1: Good.
0: 9-1 King of Williams, Sam, 866. No rebag on this flag.
1: Sorry. 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
1: What?
0: Southbound, Bruce Wolf from Laguna.
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1: Copy, clear, expired, 9-12-24-04, Honda, Lost of Robinson, 8, out of Elk Grove. There's a red suspension, 12-2-24, a red 330-26, and a pinning mask, just the same.

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1: Okay.